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2: 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High wind warnings for the inland valleys and mountains increasing the fire risk. San Diego's police chief says the use of flock cameras are keeping the city safer. And prices keep going up as the inflation rate increased last month again.
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It's the end of You Rock 105.3 San Diego's Rock Station. I'm Teresa. Just because I love you guys and I know you're busy, anybody need the alter ego? You want it one more time? It's music. Text the word music right now to 200-200. Send that off. 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

Speaking of Linkin Park, they're about to release a new limited edition Living Things vinyl. 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

got me being excited for a Wingstop collab. Honestly, this was announced today, and it will come out next week. Wingstop Sour Patch Kids collab in honor of Halloween. But I'm looking at the picture. Like, you'll get wings, and it's sprinkled with Sour Patch Kids. But when you, like, that hot heat bite and then the sweet and the sour after, I love this. They should keep it on the menu. All right, if you try it next week, let me know. I'm Teresa. We are Rock 105.

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Oh, yeah. If you're just joining us, that is new Stained, the world premiere of Ghost. That single is a 20 out of 10, man. No release date yet on the new album. We know it's coming in 2027. And to be honest with you, it's good enough for me. We've got that single. I'm Teresa. Let me get you into Seether, then the Cranberries, then your keywords coming to win $1,000. 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

It's been such a crazy day with all these keywords and the trips. I never got to this list, but we're going to talk about it tomorrow. The top 10 things that make adults just shriek with fear. Like, the one thing on the list is my number two is my number one. And it's all because of the movie The Strangers back in the day, which I watched that film once. Yep, I was one and done. The knock at the door in the middle of the night. I think my soul would leave my body if that actually happened to me. I'm not capable of handling that as a human. I cannot even. We'll do this list tomorrow. You can add to it on the Talkback, Mike. 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

So I'm about to play on Imagine Dragons. Not to gossip here or be TMZ, but Dan Reynolds, lead singer, has split with Minka Kelly, one of the goat of all goats. I don't know who's responsible. All I'm saying is, guys, you have a chance. I'm saying there's a chance. I'm Teresa. We are Rock 105.3 San Diego's Rock Station.

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That's a great way to go out, Falling in Reverse. Rock 105.3. I'm Teresa. Thank you guys for letting me hang out with you today. I'm already excited for tomorrow, too, because the show's packed. Money. I've got another trip for Alter Ego. Jamie's got you next, so have a great rest of it. I'll see you after Booker tomorrow. All right, here's Green Day. I love you.

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Rock 105.3 San Diego's Rock Station. It's Jamie hanging out with you tonight. We're almost there. The week is almost over. I can see it just a few days away. I got Linkin Park to get us through the night. It's Rock 105.3.

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Evanescence, The Offspring, Billy Corgan, so many other awesome bands and artists all going to be on one stage. We got your tickets all week, 8 o'clock with the show, and then at 5 o'clock we'll give you a keyword to text us to win another trip. So make sure you are listening to Rock 105.3. Here's Sublime, a part of the 2026 Alter Ego on Rock 105.3.

The following sounds have been meticulously crafted for San Diego's one and only rock station. Except for the bird sounds. But if you want the bird, we'll give you the bird. 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

Halloween is right around the corner, and it looks like Americans are expected to spend $13.5 billion with a B dollars on Halloween, which is crazy because I haven't seen many houses decorated this year. But I guess maybe that's because candy is getting so expensive now, and costumes are getting so expensive, and the materials to make your own are also getting expensive. So that's where it all is, not in the decorations. 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

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We got your tickets all week long. I got Third Eye Blind up next for you on Rock 105.3.

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Yesterday, Apple unveiled some more new products of theirs, one of them being the next generation of the Apple TV 4K, the other one being the Home View, which is basically their home security system kind of thing. They have their own Ring cameras, but Apple branded, obviously, and then there's also a tablet hub device that could be mounted on a wall or a table, which basically is the home point for all that. It's got Siri AI in it, and it's $300, so I don't know if I want to pay that much money for Apple to spy on me even more. That's just me, though. 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

Jamie's got a dog and a bearded dragon, which is weird because he can't even grow a beard himself, so he's got a bearded dragon. What's next? A bearded pony? Rock 105.3.

0: 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If you want to see Brent Smith and Zach Myers of Shinedown on tour, they're doing a duo tour together coming to San Diego January 31st. 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

Jamie hanging out with you tonight on Rock 105.3. And if you didn't know, I also work with the show weekday morning 6 to 10 a.m. right here on Rock 105.3. 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

Rock 105.3. It's crazy what's connected to the internet now, because there are some grocery stores in France that got attacked with a cyber attack. Now, it's not something to do with their money system or anything that you would think, but their refrigeration section. Yeah, they were hacked. The refrigerators were hacked and bumped up to 122 degrees Fahrenheit. Those are all frozen meals, so they were basically cooked or spoiled because it all happened in the middle of the night. Nobody was there to notice, causing damages anywhere from $30,000 to $220,000, all because the refrigerators were somehow connected to the internet. It's Rock 105.3.

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It's called Everything Under the Sun, and I got the first single off of that plane for you right now. 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

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My

0: I mentioned them earlier, The Offspring. They're going to be a part of the 2027 iHeartRadio Alter Ego going down January 16th up in Los Angeles at the Kia Forum. If you want to go, listen all week to Rock 105.3. 8 o'clock, the show has your chance to win some tickets. And then at 5 o'clock, we're also going to give you a keyword to text us for another chance to win some tickets. So make sure you're locked in all week long to Rock 105.3.
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Gentlemen, tap that talkback mic on the free iHeart app. Let me know some superficial reasons why you may have broken up with somebody in the past. I got a whole list of them. We're going to talk about that next on Rock 105.3.

Rock 105.3, I want to clarify that list of superficial reasons why men dump their girlfriends. It's not my list, not my personal list. It's a list of other people. One thing, they said her name was Margaret, and she hated nicknames, but this guy's aunt was named Margaret, so he had to cut it off. One guy said she was an extremely bad kisser, like comically bad, that anytime they kissed, he had to question reality, which is insane. Tap that talk back, Mike. Let me know any reasons why you may have broken up with somebody. It's Rock 105.3.

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There you have it. That's brand new Stained on Rock 105.3. 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

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The weather is being confusing. Again, it's going to get hot over this weekend, but eventually cool down. Starting on Monday, we're going to be back in the 70s. It's looking like a little bit of rain on Wednesday, which, honestly, I'm kind of here for. I'm excited for it. 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

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Billy Corgan of the Smashing Pumpkins is going to be making an appearance at the 2027 iHeartRadio Alter Ego. It's going down January 16th in Los Angeles at the Kia Forum. If you want to go, the show's got your hookup. 8 o'clock, they got your tickets. And then also later on in the day at 5 o'clock, we'll give you a keyword to text us, which also enters you for a chance to win some tickets. 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

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Metallica actually making the headlines recently. Over the weekend, they said at their Sphere residency that they're not like other entertainers, that they're not here to pander their political messaging ever to anybody. 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Now, they didn't say they didn't have opinions, but they did say they are not there to put their opinions on you. So I respect that. It's Rock 105.3. Here's Metallica.

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Jamie hanging out with you tonight on Rock 105.3. In just about an hour, just under an hour actually, we're going to be entering the Rubber Room. It's an hour of brand new rock music right here on Rock 105.3 going down at midnight. We get to sit back, relax, and listen to the hottest new rock that is out right now. So get ready for that. It's Rock 105.3.

It's Jamie. When he's not your nighttime DJ, he's Spider-Man. Does whatever a DJ can. Your boy Jamie on Rock 105.3.

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It's 3 Days Grace on Rock 105.3 coming to San Diego November 20th. They're going to be at Viejas Arena over at SDSU. And if you want to go, which I highly recommend you do, head on over to our website right now, rock1053.com, where you can enter to win some tickets.

0: 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It's awesome. 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

Rock 105.3, Bank of America might have to be changed to Bank of China, it's looking like. They got slapped with a $1.2 billion fine yesterday from the U.S. Treasury Department, saying that they failed to report over $5 billion worth of suspicious transactions, including activity tied to Chinese money laundering networks, which is crazy to think about. I don't bank with them, fortunately. Lucky me. 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

Jamie hanging out with you tonight on Rock 105.3. We're just a little bit away from entering the Rubber Room, an hour of brand new rock music right here on Rock 105.3. Midnight to 1 a.m., arguably the best hour on this station. 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

0: That was Des Rocks with When the Love Is Gone, getting the morning started off right. What's up? It's Jamie, and I got an hour of brand new rock music right here for you on Rock 105.3. Here's Let Down with Do It For The Love.
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1: 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This out of control, over the top, we're all gonna die. 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You better get a boat and like a Noah's Ark type situation is ridiculous.
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That's Wage War in the Rubber Room. Their song Blindfold off of their latest album, Landfall, that came out last week. Up next, I got Avatar with Crying Fire. It's their latest single, and you can see them play live on May 13th here in San Diego at Snapdragon Stadium when they are opening up for Metallica. 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

That's Breaking Benjamin with Something Wicked in the Rubber Room. It's off their upcoming album. We don't know when it's coming out, but it's been 6 years since their last album, Ember, came out in 2018. So we're still waiting on that official album announcement, but we do know the album is done. So it's just a waiting game now. Up next, I got Motionless in White. Here they are with R.I.P. featuring Skylar Grey. If you

That's Ninth Key with Happy Feels Like. Up next in the Rubber Room, I got Evanescence headlining the 2027 iHeartRadio Alter Ego. It's their song, Tell Me When You've Had Enough. It's off their latest album, Sanctuary.

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That's Five Finger Death Punch with Nails in the Coffin off of their latest album, Legacy. Up next in the Rub Room, I got Dead Poets Society off of their latest album, Monarch. Here's Cold.

Off of the Netflix anime series Devil May Cry, that was Papa Roach with See You in Hell. Up next, and taking us out of the rubber room, it's Royal Blood with 10 over 10 off their upcoming album Dead Company, which we get on November 6th. Stick around because the show starts at 6. They got your tickets to the 2027 iHeartRadio Alter Ego and $1,000, so do not miss out on that. But until then, my name is Jamie. It's Rock 105.3, and you are in the rubber room.

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And we've been rocking San Diego for a while. Not to brag, but we were actually around back in the day when you could slam the phone down to hang up on someone. And it was epic.

0: If you woke up with the show this morning, you probably heard some of this.
1: Yeah. This out of control, over the top, we're all gonna die. 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You better get a boat and like a Noah's Ark type situation is ridiculous.
2: Yeah.
1: 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And this is with the news and mainly Sky.
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Nothing artificial here. Well, maybe just a little riboflavin, vegetable oil, and yellow number one, because that was in the gummy I just ate. Guaranteed human and straight up rock. 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
2: You guys remember when Sky would go every single day after work and stop and get her husband lunch? Yeah. Every day?
3: It's insane.
2: And then during the summer, it would be her husband and her daughter.
4: Yeah.
2: And so those were also specific restaurants and places that she would go to every single day.
3: Was he all tied up? Couldn't go get lunch himself?
2: Well, I don't... Not really, but and Boo had a lot of specific rules about lunch.
4: Yeah,
2: lunch is in the Boo's world has to be hot.
4: Right,
2: he can't have a cold sandwich.
4: No, that's not a
2: thing. No cold sandwich.
5: That way about dinner.
2: Okay,
5: I like a hot dinner.
2: Okay, mm-hmm.
5: Unless it's seafood. But
2: so you couldn't have a sub
5: for dinner. No, that's crazy.
2: That's insane.
3: You'll do a dinner salad though, won't you?
4: But like with meat and stuff.
5: There's like
4: meat.
5: There's like protein in it. Usually the protein's cooked. Mm-hmm. But unless it's fish. But I can't do a sandwich for dinner. That's insane. Now you may say, well, of course you've had a French dip before. Yes, but I don't consider a French dip a sandwich. No. We don't even get into that right now.
2: We just started the show. What are we doing?
5: We just started the show.
2: Yeah. So if you just think, well, why don't you just make yourself a sandwich, guy?
5: Yeah,
2: that's out of out of the question.
5: A little tuna salad sandwich.
2: What's
5: wrong with that?
2: That's out of the question.
3: A turkey sandwich.
2: Maybe
3: a
2: hot melt tuna melt. That's okay.
4: Yeah,
5: he can't have. He needs to have it warmed up.
2: It's hot. It's got to be hot.
4: If you're having a meal, you're having a meal.
5: How pretentious is this guy? Yeah,
2: man, he doesn't mess around with his lunch.
3: So crazy.
2: Well, that all changed.
4: It did.
2: I don't know what exactly happened, but the Boo kind of quit lunch.
4: Yeah.
2: Like what?
4: Yeah, he doesn't eat lunch anymore.
2: What happened?
5: Why doesn't he eat lunch
3: How do you
5: anymore?
3: Live so many years and then all of a sudden quit lunch?
2: You just go, I'm done with lunch.
4: Yeah.
3: What?
4: I don't know exactly what happened, but I think it was a transition where I was picking up lunch every day and then our daughter went back to school. Summer was over. And I just was like, you know what? Let's really try to start eat. I think this was part of the let's eat at home. Mm. Let's stop being so gluttonous and paying so much for takeout and ruining my cholesterol.
2: Is that when you guys would share an avocado?
4: Yeah. Yeah.
3: I cannot.
4: And so then it turned into let's just eat at home. And I would come home from work. And like you said, we'd share an avocado or something like that. And he didn't care for that. And so then it just kind of turned into him, like, I don't want to say fasting the first part of the day, but just like eating insanely light. Like he'll have like the entire day up until dinner, banana, a cup of coffee, and a piece of toast.
5: And then just gorge at night?
4: And then for dinner, like, because we're like now mainly making dinners, he'll have like a full dinner. Like last night, like was steak and potatoes and veggies and like.
5: So he's trying to do his version of like what's not fasting? What's the word? Like intermittent fasting.
4: Kind of,
5: but he's not.
4: But he's not because like you need to eat zero for your body to kick
5: and then
4: into
5: you're supposed
4: the
5: to eat
4: thing.
5: In a window. Yeah, not all at night, right before bed.
4: Right, but but he always has to have a banana in the morning. So anyway, somehow lunches just stop
5: cramping up a lot.
4: No, he's just always ever pretty much since we've been together for like 30 years has always had a banana for breakfast. Like we go out of town and he has to like buy bananas for the hotel room or like whatever. Banana every morning. Wow. Yeah. So lunch has just stopped for us for a while. And
2: that's got to be great for you.
4: Yeah, it is great for me. So now I get to do what I want to do. So now I'm kind of like you, Eddie, where I don't really eat lunch. I'll have like a breakfast here and then I'll go home and I'll nap and then I'll get up from my nap and I'll have like an apple and peanut butter or something like that.
2: Snacky type stuff.
4: And then have dinner, which I think is so much healthier and so much better for the wallet as well as the cholesterol.
3: Yeah.
2: You mean having a giant burrito at noon every day?
4: Burger and fries
2: or whatever.
4: And then taking a nap.
2: That's
3: normally orange chicken and rice. Panda Express.
4: Yeah, normally not so good, not so recommended. So yeah, so lunches aren't really a thing anymore for me and the hubby, which
2: that's a big change.
4: Is wild, but I think it's good.
2: Now, yesterday you did make a stop though for food.
4: Yeah.
2: Now, but this wasn't for the Boo.
4: No. So this is, my daughter like loves this certain pokey place, and I don't know why, because to me, like, all pokey places are kind of the same. They all pretty much have the same ingredients. Yeah. It's the same thing. But there's this one place, which is a chain that she, it's like a nationwide chain that she really likes and prefers. And so whenever like we'll order in dinner and we'll say, oh, what do you want? She'll always bring this place up. But they're only on DoorDash, which, number one, I have found to have more fees than the other delivery apps.
2: Really?
4: Oh. Yeah.
2: Oh, I didn't know that.
4: Yeah, because, like, Grubhub's been doing this thing where you, if you order more than $50 worth of stuff, which normally dinner for us is, then it's zero fees. This place, it's fees out the wazoo.
2: Oh,
6: that's a lot when it's out the wazoo. Crazy. That's on next time. Yeah. Yeah.
4: And then this chain pokey place has two locations kind of evenly split from where we live, but both of them fall into the, like, what do they call it? The, like, extra travel category. So that's an extra fee. Like, if it's so many miles away, then they charge an extra fee on top of the regular fees. Oh, long distance travel, like it's coming from New York or something, right? So I'm like, so she brought this up like a week ago, and I was like, yeah, like there's way too many fees to get your one get your one poke bowl.
6: Yeah, and there's probably like PB, poke's so trendy and like healthy. I can't imagine how many poke places there are in La Jolla and PB.
4: Oh, yeah,
6: like right by your house.
4: Oh, a ton of them, and I bring them up every time. And she's like, no, it's not as good. And I'm like, oh, it's not. It's the same ingredients, but whatever. So I had, there's one over here by our work just down the street of this chain place, and so I had said to her last week when she brought it up, hey, next week what I'll do is one night when I know we're cooking a dinner that you're not gonna like, which is most nights, that day after work I'll pick up
2: special trip,
4: I'll pick up your poke bowl, you know, Scuba will pick it up.
5: Remember when she missed school last week,
2: because
5: she overslept, and I said, "There's gonna be a treat."
4: Okay, this isn't this is correlated to that.
5: Treat.
4: This isn't correlated to that.
5: I knew it was coming.
4: Okay, there was no treat. There was no treat.
5: She got the treat.
2: Imagine when you were growing up.
5: Yeah,
2: and there was a meal that you didn't really care for.
5: How
2: many times did your mom go and pick up special food for you?
5: Zero. I would say to my mom, I could see it. I would say to my mom, "Mom, I don't like goulash."
2: Oh.
5: And she would say, "You don't?"
2: Yeah.
5: Every time. And I go, "No, Ma, you know I don't like that." And she goes, "Well, I don't know what to tell you." And I go, "What am I going to eat?" And she goes, and she would say, quote, "Have some gum." And then I would have to eat what she made.
2: Yeah, it kind of tell you got to eat what you got to eat, right?
5: That's it.
2: Whatever's on the table.
5: Oh, the goulash.
2: I got no special trips either.
4: No, most people don't. And we have been doing better about making her eat more things, but this one I knew wasn't happening. This dinner last night wasn't happening.
6: She's like, steak.
4: Occasionally we can get her to eat steak, but this was like a garlic butter steak, like,
2: you know, delicious flavors.
6: Yeah. It's not like some crazy curry
2: or like blue cheese on it or something.
4: No, she doesn't like butter. She doesn't like cheese. She doesn't like anything
5: creamy.
4: How
5: do you not like butter?
4: I know, isn't that wild?
2: Whoa.
4: Sorry, Thor, bro.
5: I got to keep my mouth shut. I don't want to say anything about your child.
2: You've never said anything more offensive to this man.
4: She doesn't care for butter. So I told her, hey, I'll pick up your poke bowl on my way home from work. I'll bring it home. I'll put it in the fridge.
2: Wow, okay.
4: And then, you know, dinner time comes. Me and Dad are going to eat this butter steak. And then you can have your poke bowl. Great. So I go to pick it up. And this is one of those places that's kind of like, you know, a Chipotle or a Subway, where basically you go up, you pick the things you want in your bowl, you go down the assembly line, and they put each item
2: in. It's so crazy. Like, you are the same way, because you guys are both, you know, cut from the same cloth, like picky eaters.
4: Yeah.
2: That she would like raw fish. Like, that just seems so crazy to me.
5: Yeah.
6: To not like the butter steak.
2: Yeah, I hate butter and flavor.
6: Yeah.
2: But I'm cool with raw fish.
6: Like, raw that's tuna? Crazy.
4: No.
6: Raw tuna.
2: Yeah.
4: No, you guys are tripping. She doesn't eat any fish. That's not a thing.
2: Am I confused? You said poke bowl.
4: She's a big fan of tofu.
2: I don't understand.
4: Huh? So the vegetarian option when you get a poke bowl, if you do not like fish or you don't eat fish, is for your scoops of protein is tofu.
2: So you got to go to this specific poke place.
4: Yes.
2: And you're not even getting real poke. You're getting tofu.
4: I'm getting a tofu bowl.
5: Then why do you have to go to the poke place at all?
2: This is so crazy. Like,
4: because, again, you guys, this is the one that has the good stuff, that the way she likes it.
2: But what? Okay. Can't you at home just cut up some tofu and put it over rice? What? I mean, what are the? Is there like special sauce that she likes?
4: No, she doesn't like any of the sauces.
2: Okay.
4: She just uses soy sauce at home.
2: Can anyone?
6: So what's on it?
2: Help
4: so
2: me
4: the
2: here.
4: Poke bowl.
6: No, I can't, by the way.
4: The poke bowl is brown rice.
6: Brown rice, not even white rice?
4: No.
6: This is crazy.
4: She's like a weird healthy eater. Like, she rejects delicious...
5: I would not say this is healthy eating.
2: Let's calm down.
4: Well,
2: here.
4: No, like, I mean, she rejects butter steak that we all go, that's delicious. Yeah,
5: but this is very malnutrition what she eats.
4: So,
5: not like
4: brown rice, cucumber, double edamame.
2: Wow.
5: Whoa.
4: Four scoops,
6: a lot of protein right there.
4: Four scoops of tofu.
2: Okay.
4: Seaweed flakes and sesame seeds.
2: Why don't you just buy that stuff?
4: Because again, it doesn't taste as good.
2: What is there? There's nothing special about that.
4: It's not like an In-N-Out burger where your burger at home is so different. I mean, but in her mind, I guess it is.
2: Really?
4: Like, so she loves this place. She loves the way they make it. Their brown rice is better.
2: Okay.
4: Blah, blah, blah.
2: I don't understand any of this. But.
4: So this is like one of her favorite things to eat. So going down the assembly line, and it's pretty wild because there's like three people working where they like one person's in charge of the rice. Like, we're in like Times Square. Like, I'm literally the only person in there. But one person's in charge of the rice. They pass it off to the veggie person. And then the final person is the toppings person. And the toppings person is.
2: Are they confused by the order?
6: They probably.
2: They have to look at you and go, like, what is this lady ordering?
6: Why is she here?
4: It always, they always double ask all tofu? Because literally, I'm paying. I'm paying.
6: You pay like the fish price.
4: It's a set price for like a small, medium, or large. Yeah, like it doesn't matter if you get all fish or all tofu.
2: Face. You're really affecting this girl.
6: I can't. You're going out of there at least $17, right?
4: Oh yeah, the
5: for a tofu bowl,
4: the large bowl.
5: I would never get this for my kid.
6: Large bowl has got to be $20.
4: So yeah, the large bowl is $19.
2: No,
4: $19 for the large
6: plus tax.
4: Bowl. Plus tax. So it was like $21
2: for rice and tofu.
4: Yes.
6: And cucumber. Sky. Don't forget about the cucumber.
4: Yeah, don't forget.
2: Say
4: that,
2: no.
4: The double edamame.
2: You're right. All right, anyway.
4: Okay, so last step is the toppings person. Yeah. And I notice it's like she's young because she's like attractive, you know, like a Gen Zer. You know, don't think anything of it, but I do make notice like, oh, you know, what a young, attractive girl. Because I kind of thought, you're not in school right now, but I'm like, oh, I'm old. I don't know.
2: Are.
4: Like, she's probably like 20 and I just don't realize. Age anymore. And so her only job, because again, my daughter doesn't like sauce, her only job is sesame seeds, okay, because she's the toppings person. But she has a whole line of bottles of sauces, and then I say, oh, only sesame seeds. And then she goes and grabs a squirt bottle, you know, the kind that like at, you know, Jersey Mike's, they do like the oil and vinegar.
6: Yeah.
4: She goes and grabs a squirt bottle and goes to squirt on top of the bowl. And I go, oh, no, like that. Right. Because I'm thinking she's about to put sauce all over this bowl. And it's literally my daughter won't eat it. It'll ruin the whole thing. Like, it'll
6: be drama.
4: They
6: did put sauce on the bowl, you'd say I didn't want sauce and they'd remake it.
4: Right, but
2: it's not like a crazy recipe.
4: No,
5: but I feel bad. I can't say anything.
4: Like, I don't want to waste all the stuff if I can stop her in time.
2: Okay,
4: like, I don't want that whole bowl to go in the garbage, like whatever. So I go, no. And then I realize that she's squirting sesame seeds out of a squirt bottle, which I've
5: that's
4: never.
5: Weird.
6: That's
5: that
6: today. There's a pokey place by my house. They do that.
4: I've never seen that before. Yeah, normally, like a pizza shaker.
6: They like cut the tip a lot bigger, and so it's like easier for them to put it out.
2: Huh.
4: Yeah.
5: Oh, wow.
4: So I had never seen that. And when I go, no, she literally Emily's and goes,
5: gasp and chest clutch.
4: Grabs her chest.
5: That is.
4: And as she grabs her chest, I go, oh, I'm so sorry. I thought you were about to put sauce on it, not sesame seeds. She starts to well up with tears.
2: What?
4: And she looks at me and she goes, "You really scared me." She goes, she goes, "That was very upsetting, and I'm scared."
2: Oh, come on.
5: She actually said that?
4: I swear to God.
2: Come on.
4: To the point where I now feel like a freaking monster.
5: Well,
4: like, I just.
5: Well, that's crazy. Your order, are you serious?
2: Your order is monstrous, but I mean, other
6: Eddie
2: than
6: is completely
2: that.
6: Crazy.
5: And that, her reacting like that would have pissed me off.
2: Oh,
5: like,
2: really?
5: You wouldn't believe.
4: Like, I felt
2: really?
4: So oh, yeah. bad. Like,
5: because that's such an overreaction. It's so ridiculous. Yeah. Like, grow up.
2: Yeah.
4: But this, like, is Gen Z, from what we've heard. They're so sensitive.
5: But they're idiots.
2: Very soft. Very
5: they're
2: soft.
5: Idiots.
2: Okay, so soft. Jamie's right there.
5: Sorry. So they need a little, you know.
4: And I'm with you, Thor, because at first really I was mortified. I felt like a monster. And then it switched to I was like,
5: what are you
4: angry.
5: Doing?
4: When I got to the screen that asked for a tip, I was like,
5: did you not leave a tip?
4: Because this is when the anger started.
2: And I realized I paid $20 for this stupid bowl.
4: Well, of course, the tip prompted me. The lowest tip was $2.50.
6: Well, that's still a lot.
5: Still
4: and
5: a lot.
4: I showed them and I went, custom $1.
2: Oh,
5: wait, you still tipped?
4: I still tipped. I couldn't not tip.
2: Well, but, the rice guy did a really good job.
6: All I did was food rice.
2: Three people?
4: Yeah.
5: An overreaction.
2: Spending a dollar?
5: An overreaction like that. And I, like, that would annoy the crap out of me.
4: Yeah. Like, I don't know if I want to go back there because she made me feel so.
5: For a lot of reasons.
4: She made me feel so bad.
2: Please don't go back there. Your order is so stupid.
4: Hey.
2: No offense. No offense.
4: Oh, my God.
2: But yeah, that's a little much.
4: Yeah.
2: A little much, but whatever.
0: The show. 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
2: So, this is a very strange season in my house. And I'm trying to get my wife through it because she's having the biggest struggles. Right now, we're going through some weird times with our kids where my daughter, she's a senior in high school. Big life changes are coming. It's a little overwhelming trying to figure this all out.
3: Yeah.
2: You know, she's about to, you know, leave the nest, all that stuff, which for me, I think is a little bit harder than it is for my wife because that's, you know, I'm a girl dad first. Mm-hmm. And that is tough sending her away.
3: It's her baby girl.
2: And knowing that she's going to be out on her own, like, ugh,
3: yeah.
2: That one freaks me out a little bit.
3: Yeah.
2: But, you know, I'm also happy for her and she's put a lot of work in. So I'm like, you know what? Wherever you go, that's great. You know, I'm sure you'll kill it, whatever.
3: Yeah.
2: But then you realize how dumb they are. And you're like, you try to raise them to like be ready for the world. And then you realize they have no clue, man.
3: Oh,
2: like I'm sending them out. And we figured it out when we were that age. We figured it out.
3: Yeah.
2: But you're also like, oh my God, how are you even going to like know how to do anything?
4: Yeah. Some moments they look like, oh, look, they're maturing, they're adult. And then the next moment you look at them, you go, you are still a child.
2: No, you left the burner on. Like, yeah. What the hell?
3: Honestly, just now, right as you were saying that, I was thinking for the first time, like about my 16-year-old son, Reed. I go, 2 years, he could possibly be living on his own. Like, there's no chance. Like, there's no chance.
2: Well, you do everything for him.
3: Yes.
2: Like, how is he going to know how to do it? Like, does he know how to run the dishwasher? Like, my daughter would not know how to run the dishwasher because we just run it.
4: Yeah.
2: And I'm thinking to myself, like, what do you do with your dishes?
4: Yeah.
2: Like, I mean, it's like things like that.
3: They don't magically get clean when you leave them in the sink.
2: It's wild. It's a wild concept.
4: Yeah.
2: So that's one situation going on. We're trying to, you know, get through all that and college applications and all that stuff. It's a lot. And so we're trying to, you know, kind of manage that whole situation. And then we have my 14-year-old son. That's a whole different world.
4: Mm.
2: And Emily has sort of gone through that and still going through that with, God. You just said, your 16-year-old son. And that change is wild. And this is the one that I'm trying to get my wife through.
4: Oh.
2: Because I was once a 14-year-old boy.
4: Yeah.
2: And I remember it. And I remember turning. And then you kind of turn back normal.
3: You do, right?
2: At some point.
3: I need you to get me through this.
2: Yeah, because
3: right now I don't see an end.
2: It's tough. It's tough.
4: Yeah.
2: I don't exactly know what happens to us. And you girls went through weird stuff too.
4: Yeah.
2: So don't act like
4: definitely immune to this. Yeah.
2: Yeah.
4: Oh yeah.
2: Especially when you live with them. Ugh.
4: Oh, it's a lot.
2: Uh-oh.
3: I mean,
2: it's miserable.
3: You don't even make that noise. Well,
2: I'm just saying, it's not fun.
4: Yeah.
2: You get screamed at for no reason. You're like, what the hell?
4: Yeah.
2: I'm sitting here.
4: Just tears all of a sudden. You're like,
2: dude,
4: what just happened?
2: We'll sit at dinner and then all of a sudden I'll just look over, my daughter's crying and I'm like, what? Or we were just laughing like 5 seconds ago.
3: Yeah. I'm still in this phase. Scream for no reason. Cry for no reason.
2: We see it.
4: Oh, man.
2: Yeah. With boys, it's a little different.
4: Yeah.
2: And they turn this certain age and they just become a-holes for no reason.
4: Yeah.
2: And it's the same thing. It's hormonal. It's whatever.
4: Uh-huh.
2: You're going through changes. You don't understand things. And it's a bizarre thing that you cannot explain. And it's not fun.
3: No.
2: It's not fun to be around. And I just kind of look at it and go, yeah, it's fine. Whatever.
4: Right.
2: He'll get out of that. At some point, it'll turn. He'll be fine. Don't worry about it. But right now, it's really hard on my wife, where that's her baby.
4: Yeah.
2: And they've had a very close relationship
4: always.
2: This whole time.
4: Yeah.
2: And he doesn't want anything to do with her anymore.
3: Yeah.
2: And it's tough. Yeah.
3: It's really tough.
2: I've had to have multiple sit downs with him and go, dude, don't treat your mom like that. Go over and apologize. Tell her you love her. Like, you're really hurting her feelings.
4: Aww.
2: Like, knock that off. You can't do that.
4: Yeah.
2: And he doesn't even realize he's doing it. He'll just go, what? Like, why was that mean?
4: What are you talking about,
2: like,
4: Dad?
2: What?
3: Yeah.
2: You know, the dumb guy.
4: Yeah.
2: And I'm just like, oh, God. Okay. Well, this is why you can't say that. And, you know, whatever.
4: Right.
2: So, but I also, I'm way more understanding about it. Because like I said, I've been there. Done that.
3: Mm-hmm.
2: Had that whole situation happen.
4: Mm-hmm.
2: And I remember being a jerk. For no reason.
4: Yeah.
2: And to my parents. And then looking at me like, what is wrong with you? Like, why are you a jerk for no reason? And I don't know. I have no answer.
3: Mm-hmm.
2: But you go through it. And I'm sure your son is
3: honestly,
2: kind of the same thing.
3: I feel like I'm at therapy right now.
2: Yeah.
3: It's like you're talking, you're saying everything you just said is everything I'm going through. And Robert, my man, has the sit downs with Reed. Go apologize to her.
2: Yeah.
3: I'm in tears because
5: you're always in tears. So it's got to be so tough on Reed.
3: Really?
5: All I did was ask mom what's for dinner and she started crying. And then my dad talked to me and told me I asked in a weird way. Poor kid.
3: But like, it's exactly what you said.
2: The other thing that I'm going through that I know Emily and I have talked about this too with our kids is they have no motivation.
3: Zero.
2: To do anything. Right now, it's like you got a, the stump on the log type of a thing situation. It's like, I'll just look over and go, hey, are you going to do anything today?
3: What are you doing?
2: He's like, I am doing something. I'm on my phone. Okay.
4: Totally.
2: Okay. Like, it's hard to watch. Like, the weekends, you know, we used to have baseball at least.
3: Yeah.
2: Now baseball's done. What are you doing?
3: Mm-hmm.
2: You can't just play video games for 24 hours, mm-hmm. bro. Like, you got to do something with yourself.
3: Or we used to have baseball, or, like, I know your wife would go, like, and be like, look, which I used to do with my son, like, hey, let's go cruise, let's go to the beach, or let's go
2: to the zoo, or SeaWorld.
3: Yeah, yeah, yeah. Totally. And so we would go out of the house to do that. But they don't want to go with me to me and your wife to SeaWorld or the zoo anymore.
2: Hang out with my mom?
3: No.
4: Yeah.
2: SeaWorld?
3: So we're not doing nothing. Yeah.
2: No, that's kind of gone away now.
3: Yeah.
4: And they don't even like hang out with friends because they're FaceTiming. So to them, they are hanging out with friends, but no, you're still in your bed and it's 3 p.m.
2: It's a little bit tricky too with us because our neighborhood isn't, out of the way. And so it's not like their friends can just come over and, you know, like down the street type of a thing like we used to in our neighborhoods and ride their bikes.
4: Yeah.
2: That's not happening right now. Mm-hmm. And so we have to make arrangements of like, if your friend wants to come over, you got to drive over here and, you know, or whatever, we got to go pick them up, mm-hmm. which is a pain in the ass for us too. So it's just a weird spot right now where there's no motivation to do anything. He doesn't want to do anything. You ask him, hey, you want to do this? You want to go here? No, I don't want to do that. Mm-hmm. It's been brutal. And so it's a weird place where you're a jerk and you have no motivation and I don't know what to do with you right now. And so, like I said, I'm a little bit cooler about it than where my wife is miserable right now. I feel so bad for her.
4: Yeah.
2: But I'm like, it's okay. Like, he'll get out of this. You just gotta get through it. He'll be fine. It's not like this is, he's not going to be 25 and still sitting. I hope not. I won't allow it to happen, but, you know, I don't think that's going to happen. Eventually he's going to, you know, you're going to get kicked in. You may still live with him, like Jamie over here, you know, like he still live with his parents, but at least Jamie's motivated.
4: Totally.
2: He's got a job and is doing things.
4: Right.
2: You know, right now, like I can't, like kid doesn't want to do anything.
3: Mm-hmm.
2: So he made an announcement this past weekend that I know was soul crushing. To my wife.
4: Oh.
2: And I don't know how to handle this one. So my son has been dabbling and he's done little acting jobs and modeling jobs since he was little. And so he got involved in this and my wife, Deborah, is like the momager and she's the one who arranges everything. She's on all kinds of casting websites. We have an agent for him. And so she's the one that deals with him. And so I'm not involved in this at all. Like she will tell me, hey, he's got a thing that we got to go do this weekend or whatever. Just give you the heads up. And I'll be like, oh, cool. And then I don't even really ask any questions, which drives Emily crazy.
3: Yeah. Crazy, because I always want to know details. I'm like, how do you not ask?
4: Like, she's driving to L.A. for an audition, and he doesn't know what. Is it a commercial? Is it a movie? Is it a TV show?
2: I don't know. I got to get the house to myself. That's all I care about.
3: Eddie!
2: Like, this is great.
3: Like, I want to know.
2: You know, stay there all you want.
4: Okay.
2: Hope he gets it.
4: Didn't
3: seem very genuine.
2: And so he's had a couple of cool things that he's done over the years. You know, he's been in different commercials, and
3: he was in Westworld.
2: Yeah. But that's, you know, as you age, your acting roles change and, you know, they don't really look a lot for like that teenage weird phase that he's in right now. He's got that, you know, creepy caterpillar mustache thing going, you know, so I don't know what's going on, but the roles have kind of dried up. So he's had a few kind of like background roles and things like that. Not in anything big. Just like student films or like local productions of things. And it's part of it is that we don't live in LA.
3: Yeah.
2: Part of it is that, you know, the auditions are in LA and it's hard to get up there all the time and things like that. And so you just kind of go, I mean, if it's big enough, sure, she'll go drive him up there and but it's not guaranteed he's going to get the role either.
4: No.
2: So it's tough, you know, so a lot of the things have kind of dried up and it is what it is. And so there was an opportunity this past weekend where, again, it was an extra role, background role, and it wasn't like a big production or anything like that, but it was something to get him out of the house and do something.
3: Yeah.
2: And so Deborah said yes to it. She's going to go do it. Great. Well, she let Jack know, hey, this coming Sunday, we're going to go film this thing, and it's like a, you know, 6-hour shoot, and, you know, it's going to be basically all day on Sunday. And he looked at her and goes, I don't want to do that. And she goes, well, you're going to do it. I mean, it's part of, you know, it's another thing for your resume, blah, blah, blah. You haven't had a lot of roles lately. So, you know, you got to do it, you know, to make sure you keep that thing fresh.
3: Yeah.
2: And he goes, you know what? I don't want to be an actor anymore.
5: Damn.
4: Oh, heartbreak. Your wife's heart. Oh, I just heard it break.
2: And Deborah.
4: Oh, no.
2: Didn't know what to say to that. Yeah. Didn't know how to react to that. And I know what it is. He's just lazy now. He's just unmotivated. I don't know that he necessarily believes that he doesn't want to do acting anymore, but he just doesn't want, all he wants to do is stay at the house,
3: That's it.
2: Be on his phone, play video games, and do nothing. That's his weekend.
3: Yeah. Mm-hmm.
2: So the thought of spending 6 hours filming something that, you know, he's not even got a speaking role in sounds miserable to him now.
5: Yeah.
2: And so he let it be known, I'm done. I don't want to do this anymore.
5: Yeah.
2: And so

0: excited.
1: But here's the deal. I'm not attacking Sky in her new Rock and Roll Hall of Fame hoodie.
2: Okay, can you not?
1: I'm not attacking her.
3: Okay.
1: Why is she wearing a blanket?
2: It's chilly in here.
1: It is a little chilly. It is a little chilly. I have long sleeves on. It's supposed to be a heat wave for the next couple of days, guys.
2: Weird.
1: After today. I'm not attacking Sky. I'm attacking the fear mongering that's going on in on the West Coast mainly in our society. And to be clear, obviously I think everyone should be aware and be prepared. And I'm glad the city has taken like certain steps in San Diego, Chula Vista, Oceanside to make sure that what happened a couple of years ago with the crazy flood doesn't happen again. So I'm glad this is going on, but it's gotten out of control. And I'm talking about El Nino.
4: Oh no.
2: Okay.
1: I'm talking about the over the top.
3: Let's bring it.
1: El Nino.
3: Yeah.
1: I can't take it anymore.
2: You'll see. And
1: let me just. You see what I mean? It's like she wants it to be a disaster.
2: She does.
1: Sky, her husband, NBC, ABC, CBS, CNN, Fox.
3: Non-stop.
1: They want it to be like a disaster.
0: Like they're hoping?
1: They're hoping like it's worse than Katrina. Like they're hoping for it. I've never said anything like
2: that. You're one of the guys that when like COVID first started, you're like, it's just a cold. And then people started dying.
1: I was never that guy.
2: You're like, you're a denier.
1: I was never that guy.
3: Now, some people.
1: I was not a COVID denier.
3: There are some people that say it was really overblown by the news media and it caused fear from everybody and it shut down schools. Yes.
2: Yeah, people died, bro. Lots of people.
3: I understand that.
2: It was a serious thing.
3: But I also do believe, like Thor is saying, that the news, they feed into the fears of people. And then what happens? Then we start buying products and we start over prepping.
1: We start watching YouTube videos nonstop.
2: Oh,
1: so let me just say this.
3: Well, we will see.
1: People are very confused over El Nino.
3: Because
1: El Nino is not a storm.
2: No.
1: It's not a storm. El Nino is it's not a weather system. That could bring like heavy rain. It's a periodic warming of water over weeks and months near the equator in the central and eastern Pacific Ocean.
2: True dad.
1: So it's not. Eddie, can you just tell her?
3: True dad. Like she is an expert like, now on El Nino.
2: Yeah.
1: All of a
0: but
1: sudden,
0: but it's the warm what of the water that causes the rain to come or something?
2: Yeah, because
1: not necessarily
2: because it's evaporating
1: and
2: going up to the clouds.
1: That's not
2: true. But then we
1: true.
2: Also have raising sea levels because of it as well.
1: That's not true.
2: Oh, tell the people in Long Beach that's not true.
1: Okay, Sky, I'm going to jump ahead
2: in
1: here.
2: The ocean
1: I'm
2: going
1: to
2: right
1: jump
2: now.
1: Ahead here
3: because of El Nino.
1: I'm going to jump ahead.
3: It's not even hit yet.
2: Yes. No, I know. The water's warm,
1: I'm
2: bro.
1: I'm going to jump ahead.
2: Ever heard of a Kelvin wave?
1: I wasn't going to say this until later.
2: Right, go ahead.
0: What?
2: Go
0: why is
2: ahead.
0: He singing and why is she shouting out Kelvin waves?
3: There's
0: so much going
3: on
0: right now.
1: Do you guys remember 2014?
3: No.
0: Not even a little bit.
1: We were supposed to have a Super El Nino record breaking in 2014.
3: Oh. I don't recall.
1: Oh, you don't remember?
2: I don't remember yesterday.
1: 2014, Kaya Miles Ocean had a strongly pointed toward a massive record breaking El Nino event on par with the catastrophic 97-98 season. You remember 97-98 season?
2: I do. That was the year that my truck almost stalled out underwater.
1: I wish it would have.
2: Yeah,
3: I didn't even live in San Diego.
2: I know, but it hit NorCal too, bringing sandbags to a friend's house.
3: You've been an idiot that long?
2: A friend who needs sandbags because a hill is sliding in their backyard into their house.
3: Okay.
2: That makes me an idiot.
3: We all have storms.
2: That makes me
1: computer
2: a bad
1: simulations.
2: Person.
1: Storms.
2: That's a good friend.
3: I don't know what you're
1: computer
3: talking about.
1: Computer simulations in 2014 predicted a 90% chance of impending weather chaos in 2014.
2: God. That's scary.
1: And what happened? We don't even remember. You know
3: nothing.
1: Why?
3: I don't think so.
1: Because it fizzled out, leaving forecasters scratching their heads. What happened here? So then said, you know what? 2015, 2016, they called it. Do you guys remember 2015, 2016?
0: No.
1: They called it, quote, Godzilla El Nino.
3: Oh, my God. Oh, my God.
1: Godzilla El Nino.
2: That sounds scary.
1: In
2: that
1: 2015, so scary. 2016.
2: I don't want that.
1: And what happened? We did have rain.
3: Yeah.
1: But was it crazy Godzilla rain? No, it wasn't record-breaking rain in San Diego. There was rain because I remember there was a year when there was a lot of rain and it was a lot of rain and stuff like that. But what happened more is that it created like beach erosion, which is more of the issues that people on the coast have to deal with.
2: Sorry, Long Beach. Sorry, Tamarack Beach in Carlsbad. I know you liked having a parking

0: lot, but now you don't anymore. Yeah.
1: I understand.
0: Freaking underwater.
2: What?
1: I understand.
2: Facts. Can you?
1: I understand Facts. Beach erosion may happen.
2: Okay.
0: Maybe I understand it is.
1: That. Waves are going to be higher. I understand that.
0: Taking out
1: but
0: homes.
1: This crazy rain.
2: I don't live on the coast.
1: It's not 100%.
3: Are safe?
1: It's not 100%. And multiple times in the last 12 years, we've been told we're going to have a Godzilla El Nino and a Super El Nino. And neither time it happened.
2: Really?
3: Wow.
1: So I'm just saying, could it happen? Yeah.
2: Good to be prepared.
0: It's always good to be prepared.
2: Okay, but I mean...
1: But this out of control, over the top, we're all going to die.
2: Yeah.
1: You better get a boat and like a Noah's Ark type situation is ridiculous.
2: Yeah.
1: It's ridiculous. And this is what the news and mainly Sky wants you to believe.
2: She wants your home to be ruined.
1: She wants your home to be ruined.
3: Why would she want that?
0: I'm sorry you don't care about people who live along the coast. But guess what? It's San Diego. There are neighbors. There are brothers and sisters. Okay, so I'm sorry that you don't give a rip about Newport Beach or Huntington Beach
1: I care about Carlsbad. I'm sorry you don't care about Carlsbad. I care about everyone.
2: Sky, there's only one El Nino we care about in San Diego.
3: What?
2: And his name is Fernando Tatis Jr. All right?
1: Wow.
0: That was phenomenal. Thor's a denier.
1: I'm not a denier.
2: An El Nino denier? When grandma goes floating down the street,
0: Thor said it's not going to happen.
2: What?
0: Better not prepare.
1: There's a lot of myths about El Nino.
0: Better not prepare.
1: El Nino,
0: Thor,
1: here's
0: with
1: a
0: his
1: myth.
0: Forwards hat, knows everything.
1: Stronger El Ninos have stronger impacts. Myth, according to weather.com. El Nino is usually not the only driver of weather patterns. Even with strong El Nino, factors such as polar vortex can reinforce or interfere with typical El Nino winter pattern for at least a period of weeks.
0: So the reason we have whale sharks, manta rays, and swordfish swimming off of San Diego when they never do, this is a normal thing? Mm. This is normal, this hot weather that's bringing...
2: Where did you hear that?
0: You see the video, bro. It's insane.
2: Where do you see?
3: I saw the manta ray.
0: Yeah, and the whale sharks, never here. But guess what? Our water is.
2: I'm asking where to see this
0: on the internet.
1: On the news, on the internet.
0: Put whale sharks San Diego, bro. It blows your mind. They're not supposed to be here.
1: Hey,
0: get ready.
1: Hey,
0: get ready, hat.
1: Aquaman, relax. I'm not saying that can't happen.
0: I'm just saying
1: you're being a little over the top with it. And there's multiple experiences that we've had in the last 12 years
0: was
1: supposed to be Super El Nino, Godzilla El Nino. The rain didn't happen. We did have lot of high waves. We did have beach erosion. We did have heating water. Climate change is real. I get all that. But that doesn't mean we're going to have insane amounts of rain. And if we do, we do.
0: I just have a question, Eddie.
2: When is this supposed to happen and when is it supposed to be done?
1: I think it's supposed to start in like December and go
0: like
1: March.
0: If you're talking about the rain, Thor's right. December. But it's already happening.
2: Google Long Beach.
0: And you'll see their boardwalk and houses are literally in the ocean.
1: El Nino means major flooding in California. Myth, according to weather.com.
0: I mean, we're already seeing it.
1: Myth.
2: Okay.
0: I mean, PB and Mission Beach was flooded.
1: They
0: this
1: always
0: weekend.
1: Flood. So does Fashion Mission Valley.
0: Yeah, but it's already starting, bro.
1: We've had floods.
0: It's already starting.
1: Emily, you've lived in San Diego your whole life.
0: It's already starting.
1: Have you always seen floods in Fashion Valley?
3: Yeah.
1: Even when there's light
2: Anytime
1: rain.
2: It rains, yeah.
3: Yeah.
0: Yeah. It's already starting. Yeah.
2: Okay. Anyway, so when can we know that Sky is wrong? Is what I want to know. Like April?
0: I hope I'm wrong, but it's already starting.
1: Her being right or wrong. No one wins this argument.
2: Okay.
1: Her being right or wrong doesn't matter to me.
0: Sorry,
1: because I want people
0: to
1: prepare. I just don't want her to be right because unlike her, I don't want people's lives
2: That's good.
1: By weather.
0: I don't
1: want to
0: be right, bro. I don't want to be right. But it's already started. Did you hear about the whale shark?
2: Will we survive El Nino just because of this?
3: Yeah.
2: I don't know. That's my only worry, to be honest. Wow. Crazy.
1: A lot of myths out there, guys.
2: I appreciate
0: Lots
2: that.
0: Lots of deniers.
2: Oh.
1: I'm not denying.
2: Oh, man.
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0: day is here, and what better way to start it than with...
3: I feel like the show's going to be great.
0: The show.
4: I would like to introduce you...
0: to the ringleader, Eddie.
5: And here's the thing about Eddie you need to know. Eddie doesn't have the ability to not be Eddie.
0: The mother of this crew, Skye.
6: Yeah, I'm kind of Miss Meek, like you can almost talk me into anything.
0: Thor.
7: I'm not a social butterfly, nor do I want to be one.
0: And Emily.
8: I am sometimes very, very selfish, and sometimes I'm actually very, very giving.
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5: So normally, Skye is the one that likes to let us know about all of her charitable work.
7: Yeah.
5: And she likes to get in there and tell us, you know, oh, yes, I donated blood today. I
7: have no blood left.
6: Okay, I never say I have no blood left.
7: I donated 3 liters.
6: I don't spend
5: my entire weekend at the food bank.
6: I don't spend the entire weekend. I just volunteer every once
5: I give
6: while.
5: Everybody money.
7: I sleep outside for the homeless.
6: Okay, why do I sleep outside? That doesn't even make sense.
7: Solidarity.
5: Likes to let us know about those things.
6: Well, it just comes up, you know.
7: If it relates to the conversation,
6: I'm going to bring it up.
7: I'll say, what are you doing after the show? And you'll be like, oh, I'm spending 45 hours at the food bank today.
6: I don't say that. Like, I just say,
7: why so long? I don't know.
6: I'm volunteering at Feeding San Diego in their marketplace. I mean, if that's what I'm doing that day, that's what I'm doing, bro.
5: That's Skye's MO. But Emily, I don't know, is she stealing your bit or what's going on here? Emily says she did something nice at the grocery store yesterday.
6: I'm not sure what the heck was going on.
5: What exactly happened?
8: Well, I made the mistake of mentioning in here if I did the right thing or not, and that's what it's turned into.
5: Mm-hmm.
8: You see?
7: Really?
5: Mm.
8: I was at the Dollar Tree yesterday.
6: The Dollar Tree.
8: Yep, I go to the Dollar Tree. It's right next to the gym I go to.
6: Oh.
8: So it's very convenient when I need to
5: pick
8: up a couple things.
6: Okay.
8: I need to pick up some vases, guys. I'm doing some flower arrangements later.
6: Oh, flower.
5: For what?
8: For my mom's and my stepdad Ken's anniversary dinner.
7: I have to hear about this anniversary dinner one more time.
8: It's a lot. It's a whole thing.
7: Oh, my God.
8: It's a whole thing.
5: Flower arrangements?
8: My sister was supposed to do them, but I wanted to take this off her plate, so I said, I'll do them. She was going to do them. She doesn't have a lot of time. She works full time.
6: How many people are at this thing?
8: It's going to be... like my little family, me, my son Reed.
6: But how many flower arrangements do we need? Like, I'm thinking Thor's wedding when you did.
7: Yeah.
8: It's going to be my sister's family, and then my niece, and then my stepsister.
7: So basically, there's
8: going to be 14 people.
6: 14 people.
7: So you're doing flower
6: How many arrangements do we need?
5: How many tables are there?
6: Seriously.
8: There's going to be.
6: Does everyone get their own table?
8: Well, there's going to be the main. It's a whole thing. I don't know. My mom's like. My mom, I don't know where I get this from, but when my mom gets locked into something,
5: really?
8: She starts making it grander and putting in all these touches.
6: I see.
8: So clearly the apple doesn't fall far. That's the way that I am.
6: Okay.
8: That's where I get it from is my mom.
7: Where is this at?
8: My mom's condo, downtown.
6: Oh.
7: How big is this condo?
8: It's not that big.
7: To have 14 people?
8: It's really not that
6: flower
8: big.
6: Flower arrangements?
8: It's only a two-bedroom
7: and
8: condo.
7: And flower arrangements?
8: It's a two-bedroom condo.
6: This is wild. Are you doing a balloon arch as well?
8: No balloon arch.
5: For socials.
6: Totally like, for socials.
8: The kids are going to be sitting around the coffee table in the living room, so I don't think
5: they get their own flower arrangement?
8: I don't know the answer to that.
5: Come on.
6: Oh, that's not fair. Everyone
5: kids' table deserves a flower arrangement,
8: I don't
5: Emily.
8: Know if the kids care.
5: I don't think anybody cares other than your mom.
7: A flower arrangement for like a family dinner is pretty wild.
6: That is pretty wild.
7: That's
5: one of the more insane things I've ever heard.
6: I'd be very nice.
5: To be honest.
7: It's really nice that you're going
5: to
7: do that.
5: To be honest.
7: But if that was my mom, I'd be like, Ma, it's just us.
6: Yeah.
7: No.
6: Like, who cares?
7: I'm really glad
8: she's not listening right now. She'll never hear this. But like, she's spun out and hyped on this.
7: How many years is their anniversary?
8: I don't even know the answer to that.
5: Emily!
8: It's a lot.
5: Emily!
8: My stepsister Christy and I, fun fact, we met, her and I were best friends in high school. We introduced our parents, and then they got married around when we were like 17.
6: But is it like a big one, like a round number?
7: Yeah,
6: or like
7: 30.
6: Or is it just
5: do you not know
6: or
5: this?
6: Or just a random?
8: Somebody told me, and I forgot.
5: You're the worst.
8: I don't think it's a big one.
6: So it could be like 12. Like, it's not like a big round number.
8: No,
5: in the 20s?
8: Yeah, for sure in the 20s.
5: Okay.
8: For sure in the 20s.
7: But it's not like a big one. Like my parents are celebrating 25. Their 50th.
5: Yeah.
6: Oh, that's massive.
7: That's a big deal. That's flower arrangement.
6: That's flower arrangement.
5: Agreed.
6: Yeah.
5: Don't Hire her.
7: No.
5: Because she's a nightmare.
8: Hey, I just to get the bases. Okay.
6: Okay.
8: It's a great place to get them. Fun fact.
6: Oh, all right.
5: Okay.
8: Anyways, so that's, I didn't think that's the flower arrangements were going to cost
7: It's just so, you understand. I mean, you see how insane that is.
8: You, my family is very...
5: what's the way to put this? What? How do we put going? This?
8: I come from a family.
7: Is it going to be insulting for me or her family?
8: I don't know who it's going to be insulting for, but like fancy houses, like that I grew up in a fancy house. It's like when you have a dinner party, even if it's for eight people, you make a tablescape. Like that's what
5: this
8: you
5: is
8: do.
5: Very barefoot Contessa of it, you.
8: But that's tablescape. What you do. I'm just telling you. Yeah. Like there, that's
7: as
8: that's,
7: douchey as the flower arrangement is. Saying tablescape may be the douchiest thing ever said on the show. There's people going, oh my God, how is this chick living in Lemon Grove now?
5: She's the black sheep.
8: I live in La Mesa.
7: When she grew up in fancy houses.
5: She grew up with tablescapes.
6: Yes, so many.
5: She's the black sheep.
6: So many.
7: What the hell?
5: No, but can do flower arrangements from the Dollar Tree.
8: I can make a tablescape.
5: Incredible.
8: My mom sent photos.
7: What happened?
8: My mom sent photos of the place settings.
5: What do you mean place settings?
8: Like of the napkins.
5: No, come on, man.
8: The salad bowl, like the plates that are
5: going to. Does everybody have a name tag?
8: She made name tags.
6: Of course.
7: Name tags? You all know who each other are.
6: Well, no, like,
5: but that's where you sit.
7: Oh,
8: place cards. Yeah, place cards.
7: Who, is it catered?
8: No. My mom's just making spaghetti.
5: Oh, my God.
8: Her spaghetti.
7: Why not cater
5: her spaghetti?
8: Because
7: but
8: guess.
7: Why not cater it?
8: Like, she made spaghetti. She made her spaghetti for Ken. One of their first dates.
6: Yeah.
8: Ken, my stepdad.
6: Yeah.
8: And that's what made him fall in love with her.
6: Oh, so it's got meaning. The spaghetti's got meaning.
8: Spaghetti is symbolic.
6: Oh, okay. Okay.
7: Did she, when it comes to cooking, is she like your skill of cooking?
5: That means good.
6: What does that mean?
8: Thank you, Eddie. You don't need to make that face. You know,
5: I'm just sitting here.
8: All time.
5: I am being very careful.
8: She's a little bit lower level of skill level.
7: Really?
8: Oh, hey.
6: Or tread lightly, bro.
5: Oh, hey. It's her spaghetti.
6: Yeah, her spaghetti. Special spaghetti.
5: It's like legendary.
7: Does she make her own sauce, or are we just grabbing like some Wagyu?
8: No, she makes her own sauce.
5: Okay. Wagyu, did you say?
7: What did I mean?
5: Ragu.
7: Ragu.
8: Wagyu.
7: I don't know why I said Wagyu.
8: I may or may not have made a photo slideshow to play.
7: Oh my God, I've been hearing about the slideshow for a while, too.
6: 14.
5: And the tablescape?
8: And
5: flower arrangement? This is crazy.
8: And decorations. And I'm buying all the stuff for the appetizers today. Because I don't want her to do the work.
5: This is a lot. This is a grand party.
7: What appetizers?
5: Oh, no.
8: This is her request. She's the one.
7: I'm just wondering.
8: Some like Instagram thing with the Boursin cheese and then some other like Trader Joe's dip. So it's like not things that I'm like having to like go beyond to make.
7: Okay.
8: But there will be appetizers, slideshows, and tablescapes.
5: Incredible.
6: What an event.
5: I want to go.
8: And now that we're really diving into it,
6: yeah,
8: we've all been asked to wear black and or white because we're going to do a family photo on the stairwell of the her
6: matching
8: condo.
6: Matching clothes.
8: It's a really pretty condo downtown.
7: It's not just a condo downtown. It's a really pretty condo downtown, guys.
6: So Emily. Yeah. Family photo.
5: I have to say, your family's great. It's incredible. I mean, that's kind of like the dream, like what people want.
6: Storybook.
5: Yes.
6: Yeah. Yeah.
5: But it's too much.
6: Yeah. Sorry.
5: Like I don't want that.
7: Douchey's the wrong word because I like your family and they're but it's just very.
5: Is it pretentious? I don't know.
7: You're not pretentious.
5: No.
8: My mom isn't pretentious.
7: No. Not at all.
5: I don't know what the word is for this.
7: I don't know what the word is because I don't want to say like it's not.
5: It's just. I feel like you guys have a million family photos. Like you don't need another one. Yeah. And like you guys get together all the time. Do you really like each other this much? It's crazy.
8: We actually
7: like
8: do.
7: I've it's never crazy. Seen families. I know.
5: Like I can't stand my family. Yeah. Sorry, no.
7: Yeah,
5: offense.
7: I don't know a family that gets together as much as you guys get together. And then when you guys get together, it's always a big deal. But they're always together.
5: Yeah.
7: So like, why is it like always a big deal?
5: And every
7: like,
5: weekend
7: like,
5: it's huge.
7: Like, aren't you doing something in like next week?
5: Dude, they got like 2 weeks. They got their like gift exchange coming up. They have their Oktoberfest. Like, it's like something giant every time.
7: Do you guys just not have a lot going on? Is there nobody working?
5: Like no friends?
7: Like I don't understand.
8: I've got friends.
6: Well, then it's why.
5: Always hanging out.
6: Because Emily's going to so put odd. Together a slideshow to show them all pictures of themselves that they were there for.
5: Yeah.
6: You know what
5: and
6: I
5: then
6: mean?
5: And then take another picture.
6: And then take another picture for next year's slideshow.
5: What? What are we doing?
6: Like...
8: Yeah. It's photos.
1: It's too much.
8: It's not too much.
1: I can't take it.
8: It doesn't even seem like anything to me.
1: Which is crazy.
8: Like drop in the bucket.
7: She'll say they get to, yeah, we got together on a Sunday and it will be this like lavish dinner party when they just were together on like a Saturday hanging out at Liberty Station.
6: Totally.
7: Like, what?
1: Hmm. It's a lot.
7: Yeah. Every weekend it's a family reunion over there.
6: Sure. This is wild.
5: It's like they haven't seen each other in years.
7: In years.
1: You saw each other last weekend.
8: Yeah, we see each other all
7: and
8: the
7: during the week.
1: Tablescapes.
7: It is so odd.
8: Anyway.
5: Oh, yeah.
8: Dollar Tree.
5: Oh, yeah.
7: Do you all live together?
8: Oh. That would be something else. I would love that.
7: Wow.
8: More than anything.
1: I'd kill myself if I had to live with my family.
7: No, I agree.
8: It's really fun.
7: I agree.
8: We have a lot of fun.
7: Seeing my parents like once every like 4 to 6 months is perfect.
5: Huh. I'm like envious.
8: I appreciate that,
5: but I hate it.
8: Of course not.
5: I hate it.
8: It's yeah, mixed it's feelings. Something else.
5: I'm envious and I hate it.
8: Yeah. I kind of get that. Yeah. I kind of get that. But I don't know. They're funny. They're fun. So anyway.
5: Oh man, what a hoot!
8: They are. They're
5: fun. I do love it. I do love
7: it. Fun. They're really pretty condos.
5: Yeah, I love them. Yeah.
8: All of it.
5: I do love them.
8: Anyways,
5: what's up?
8: I was buying vases.
5: Oh yeah,
8: vases.
5: Vases at the Dollar Tree.
7: Yes. Hey, don't you run out of things to talk about? Like, you know, because part of hanging out with them was catching up.
6: Yes. Yeah. Agreed. Just saw you.
5: I'm done.
8: Do you run out of things to talk about with your friends?
7: I kind of do.
8: We never run out of things to talk about with each other.
7: We repeat things. No. Sorry. Go ahead.
8: I'm at checkout at Dollar Tree.
6: Okay.
8: And I'm in line, and the line was a little bit long, and I'm in line, and I noticed that the person in front of me looks like they could be homeless. But it's one of those,
7: Unhoused.
6: Unhoused. Thank you.
5: Thank you.
8: I mean, I don't understand the difference.
5: Were they just shabbily dressed, or like,
7: did they
5: what
7: smell?
5: Do you mean?
8: They smelled really bad.
7: That's a bad sign.
8: The shoes were like, had some holes in it, okay. but it was really hard to tell because they looked not full. Fully unhoused.
7: To be fair, though, I know a woman in La Jolla who could smell and be shabbily dressed.
6: I'm just saying.
7: At a Target.
5: And opposite of homeless.
7: I'm just not homeless at all.
5: Multiple homes.
7: Multiple.
8: That's a fact.
5: Nice if she gave somebody, you know.
7: Very house.
6: I'm just going to give someone a house?
8: That's weird.
5: Yeah, she said it'd be nice.
6: Oh, you're right. Okay.
8: And so they were in front of me, and they had on the conveyor belt like about 5 or 6 items. And
6: what kind of stuff? Like food items? Are they buying vases?
8: They were buying vases.
6: Oh, okay.
8: He had ice cream, which also made me not sure if they're homeless or not, because if you're homeless, how do you keep ice cream?
5: You don't have a home. You don't have a refrigerator.
8: Exactly. Yeah. So like ice cream, like a Starbucks coffee can thing, and a like toothbrush, and a couple other things.
6: Okay.
8: Anyway, it was their turn to check out, and they had to go pay, and they were digging through their bag, and he couldn't find his debit card or his money or his cash or whatever. So he said, I'm going to run back out to my bike real quick and grab my card. And so that's when he runs out front to go. He had a different bag attached to his bike, and he goes to go get his card. And as he was doing that, I had the thought that I've had this thought before a couple different times in different situations. And I had the thought of wanting to just say, I'll take care of it. And I was just going to pay for his stuff while I was out there. And I thought it was a really nice thought, but then I decided not to do it.
6: Wait.
7: You thought it was a really nice thought. Like, are you proud of yourself?
5: Like, you don't get credit for it if you didn't do it.
7: You're proud of yourself for the thought.
5: Yeah.
7: I've never heard of such a thing. This is weirder than your family.
5: Nah.
7: Yeah.
5: Nah.
8: Because I didn't want to do it.
6: Wait, what?
8: Because I didn't want to offend him.
7: How would you offend him?
8: I was wondering from you guys, is it offensive if I were to buy his stuff?
5: Listen,
7: no.
5: Hey, Mooch.
6: Uh-oh.
5: If somebody, you don't look homeless ever, you know? I mean, you're dressed nice.
7: Yeah.
5: And so if somebody just goes, I'll take care of hers, are you offended?
7: Or do you go,
5: oh, that's awesome.
7: Yeah, why would anybody be offended?
5: That's super cool. Why, you know, you don't have to do that.
8: Like,
7: I'm more offended that you said it was a really nice thought.
5: Mm-hmm.
7: Like you deserve credit for a nice thought. Like, who doesn't have a nice thought?
5: You didn't do it.
7: You didn't do it.
8: But I thought about it.
5: Doesn't matter. You didn't do it.
7: Yeah. One time, a while ago, I saw a guy dressed. I was at Popeyes, and I saw a guy dressed in army fatigues because he was probably. Mm-hmm. And I bought him his lunch. This was a long time
5: ago. How come he didn't come immediately and tell us?
7: This was years ago. I didn't. And I had the thought, but I did it.
6: Mm. Oh, you actually did it.
5: Well, how about this? How about this?
6: Hey!
5: I once had the thought of donating all of my money to cancer research.
6: Yeah. Wow, what a thought. Wait, did you not?
5: No, I just had a thought.
7: Oh, that's really sweet, though, that you had the thought.
6: Were you nominated for a Nobel Peace Prize for the thought?
5: I didn't do it, but it was a nice thought.
7: But it was a nice thought.
6: Did you get nominated for the thought?
5: I don't think so.
8: I'm not asking for credit for the thought.
7: I mean, you kind of are.
8: Not really.
7: You kind of are. The fact that you said it was a really nice thought.
8: I didn't want him to think like I was like, ugh.
7: Why would he think that?
8: Like, I'm assuming you're homeless, and if he's not, like, wouldn't that be offensive? If somebody thinks you're homeless and you're like,
5: but,
8: you're
5: but
8: not?
5: You didn't. You don't have to tell him. I think you're homeless. Here's your. Yeah. I'm paying for your stuff.
7: No, I'm not kidding. If he once he would have left to go see where his card was, I would have said to the cashier, "I got it. Don't worry." And then he would have came back, and his stuff would have been on the side, and I would be like, "I got it. Don't worry." And then I just would have left.
5: But what about the credit?
6: You got to get it.
7: Huh. Do you have to take a picture with him and then post it on social media?
5: Much.
7: And then put it on YouTube and just say, just bought this guy's stuff. Pass it on.
8: I wouldn't have taken a picture.
6: Hashtag more than a thought.
7: Yeah.
8: Sky?
6: Sorry. Sky?
5: Wow. Okay. Well, is this anniversary dinner this weekend?
8: Tomorrow night.
5: Oh, my God.
7: On a Friday night?
8: Yeah. What do you mean? That's the best time.
7: I thought Saturday nights were your thing. Like, you didn't like going out on Friday nights.
8: That's Sky.
5: Ugh.
8: Yeah, I love Friday nights. All right,
5: well,
6: she loves them.
7: Whoa.
5: All right. Are these out of control teen parties happening more often now than ever? I feel like we're hearing about them a lot.
6: Totally.
5: But we have another situation where teens threw a rager and invaded a home. We're going to see what happened to a house in Mira Mesa. Coming up next on the show at Rock 105.3.
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8: 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Yes, on the news yesterday, it's going to be like 92 inland, which is very warm, and it's also going to be dry, which means fire danger. Yeah, public safety power shut off might be in order for SDG&E to do because they want to keep us safe. Yeah, public safety power shut off or PSPS is an important tool to keep all of our communities safe. 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So be prepared for that public safety power shut off or the PSPS before it happens by updating your contact information on myenergycenter.com. 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
0: Today we're throwing it back to a time when Furby was everyone's favorite creepy toy.
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0: LaBooBoo, who? 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

0: Beastie Boys kicking off Throwback Thursday. I was feeling that show on Rock 105.3. Yeah. I really was.
1: Yeah,
0: I was kick-ass, man. So I don't know if it is because of social media or our 24-hour news cycle or what's going on, but I feel like these kind of out-of-control teen parties are happening like way more often than they used to.
2: It's crazy because when I hear from you guys, I hear about like how hard it is now. Two things I hear. One, like, you guys are tracking everything these kids do with the, like, locations and the car app. And, the, and then also, two, we do studies about how kids aren't drinking as much as they used to. So, like, something's missing.
0: I don't know.
2: What's going on here?
1: I don't know.
3: Well, just because you can track your kid, they may tell you, like, oh, I'm going to a party.
2: But then leave their phone? I can't
3: Like, I'm going to a party in Carmel Valley, and you're like, okay, be home by your curfew, but you don't realize
0: the party's crazy.
3: That the party's crazy, or that it's an Airbnb that's been illegally rented, and they're trashing the place.
4: Because I have heard, like, I know, I've heard it, like, two times, once last year and once this year. With my son, who's a sophomore in high school, on like the night of HoCo, there was a party that I didn't let him go to. But he said, "I said, where is it?" And he said, "Well, the address doesn't drop until later.
2: This doesn't
4: like,
2: drop.
4: I guess they put the address on Snapchat, and then that's when we all see it like an hour before it starts.
3: Right?
2: Yeah, it's even weird that he was telling you he was going to a party. I would have been like, "Hey, I'm going to John's house. hanging out, playing video games.
0: You don't have a special relationship like
2: that
0: these
2: is
0: two,
2: okay? I'm sure that was the last time he's going to.
3: And that's the thing, Thor. You can't do anymore because if you say you're
2: You can just leave your phone at John's house.
3: But you can't be without your phone.
2: Get a burner.
3: A kid a burner.
0: Whoa,
3: okay, this is,
2: But then, okay, so that makes sense. But then with the, we've done studies that these kids don't drink anymore. And it's all about mocktails. I mean, clearly not, right? If they're having these big parties.
3: Yeah, yeah. I hear mixed stories about, like, some people, they're just
2: daughter's not in, like, that party scene,
3: No, but like, just kind of like Emily having a close relationship.
2: She
3: I'll hear stories.
2: Much.
3: So I'll hear about, like, people just go
0: Snitches,
3: hang out.
0: Man.
3: But then I'll also hear about this person got wasted. And then
2: she tells you that?
3: And then, well, because
2: that's such a slippery slope, man.
3: Yeah.
2: She needs to be careful because once she starts partying, mom's going to be like, wait a minute, wasn't Sammy wasted last time?
3: Sammy.
2: You know?
4: Yeah, I'm going out with Maddie. And then,
2: and you're like,
4: whatever.
2: Wait a minute. Wait a minute.
3: Dang, son.
2: Be careful. I got to talk to these kids, man.
3: Okay,
0: what, you? Well, it's happened again, and you'll probably see it in the news where a house was taken over by teens and it got out of control.
3: Yeah, this homeowner is just so upset because this happened to a vacant home in Mira Mesa. So I guess this guy owns a home, and it's like something that his family uses as a rental home to rent and make income for his family. And they were in between tenants, so he decided, okay, it's time. The house is a little run down, so I'm going to renovate the whole thing, you know, new paint, new fixtures, all the stuff you do when you renovate. And it was Saturday night when he's like, okay, you know, the house is finished. I got the tenants lined up. They're going to be moving in soon. So you know what? I got some time. It's like 9:30 Saturday night. I'm going to go grab all the tools and stuff and like bring them back to my house. So
0: 9:30 on a Saturday night?
3: I mean, I don't know if it depends, you know, if you work sometimes when you're doing these remodels, I know my husband would stay till like 1 a.m. and just not stop working. Like, I don't know. I don't know why 9:30 at night, but 9:30 Saturday night, he decides I'm going to go empty my tools from the house and bring them home because, you know, the tenant's going to be moving in a couple days. And he pulls up to his house Saturday night at 9:30 to find the garage door open and teens everywhere
0: like spilling out
3: out
0: and he just remodeled it, you said?
3: Yes. So so they broke a window, knew the house was empty, broke in, started throwing paint around the inside, kicking in doors, ripping fixtures off the ceiling.
0: Oh my god,
2: that's
4: why
2: wild.
4: And why why not just sit in the empty house and drink
0: party,
4: like I'm just saying, ruin
2: things? I don't understand that. That was weird.
3: So he said he yelled at the teens, this is my house, get out of my house, and they're just like, whatever, old dude, and ignored him and kept partying.
0: We're not gonna run.
3: He said they slowly started to leave. He called the cops, and it took the cops 2 hours to finally arrive at his house. So thousands of dollars in damage. He has now had to push the tenants off because he now has to fix all the damage. And you're right, Eddie. The news did say this is part of like a growing trend of them finding vacant houses or getting, you know, rental houses that aren't currently rented.
2: What's the law like? Can I sue the parents if I find out some of the kids' names?
4: Yeah, how do you find out? Like, it's breaking and entering.
3: Yeah.
2: Yeah, it's breaking and entering.
3: Yeah.
0: So obviously, like, if you get the well, the you know, I would sit there with my phone and be like, they're taking pictures of all, seeing all of you guys. You're all done.
4: Yeah, the minute that they weren't leaving, just take the phone out.
3: But then how do you, like, ID those people?
2: Well,
3: you know,
2: it's pretty easy on social media, Sky.
3: Yeah. Well, but if you're some easily random old dude in Mira Mesa, how do you identify a group of kids?
2: I mean, you could find any, you could probably put their pictures in the AI and say, who is this?
4: Or go to the schools in the area and say, do you recognize it?
3: That's what I've heard, is just go to the local schools.
2: I mean, no, but you could literally put their picture in the AI and say, who is this?
3: Well, that's scary.
2: I mean, yeah.
0: I don't know, man.
3: I don't know, but up until now, there hasn't really been any punishment. None of that is possible. I don't know if the cops, it's not just worth their time or what the deal
2: worth
3: is.
2: Worth their time. I mean, it's breaking and entering.
0: Property damage.
3: Yeah.
0: I mean, can you imagine if this happens at your house in Oregon, Sky?
3: Why would you put that out there? Why would you say that?
0: I don't know. That's the only vacant house I know. That's the only vacant house I know.
4: Are you partying like that?
0: I don't know. I doubt it. They wouldn't mess with you.
3: Okay.
0: All right. Are you getting your costume ready for Halloween? Well, we're going to see what the top trending costumes are this year when we get back on the show on Rock 105.3.
1: Throwing it back to a time when it wasn't strange to pull up to someone's car, roll the window down, and ask for...
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0: Speaking of great costumes, Kid Rock and Sheryl Crow on the show. It's Rock 105.3 for Throwback Thursday. Man. Sky and I famously did a video where we dressed up as the two. Don't get it twisted. Sky was Kid Rock, yeah, and I was Sheryl Crow.
1: Oh, duh.
2: So, Sky's pumped on his new Jesus album that's coming out.
1: I am not pumped on Sky.
0: I know you're pumped up for the duo with Eminem.
2: Well, they changed it now, and what? Lil Wayne's on the song.
0: Not Eminem?
2: He's on another song. Who knows if this is actually going to happen?
0: Okay.
2: Yeah. Oh, wow. Very odd, man. Oh,
0: well, okay. That could be a fun costume to wear out to Brew Ball.
1: Ooh.
0: You know, Brew Ball is going down on Friday, October 30th at Squan Casino Resort, our big Halloween party we throw every single year. 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
1: Yeah.
0: Big things popping out there. 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So go do that right now, and then come party with us out at Saquon on Friday, October 30th for Brew Ball. Starts at 8 o'clock.
1: Ooh.
0: 8 o'clock.
1: Nice.
0: It'll be a fun night.
1: It will be.
0: So speaking of costumes, if you're getting your Brew Ball costume ready, thinking about, well, what should I do? I want to do something special. Maybe I want to win this $500. You know, that sounds pretty cool.
1: Mm-hmm.
0: Well, they decided to put together, or well, Google has revealed what are the top trending Halloween costumes this year.
1: Yeah, and we talked about Halloween costumes the other day, but this was like from that list the other day was from like Pinterest. Like, what are people looking up to make their own Halloween costumes? But I was expecting when Google put out their list that there would be a lot of, you know, redundancy. Like, we'd see a lot of the same things. But it turns out completely different costumes, according to Google.
0: Not everybody's being K-pop demon hunters?
1: No, no, shockingly not. There's only one costume that's on both of the lists. Huh. But the way Google does it is they're not looking at the most searched costumes overall, like, oh, vampire and, you know, things
0: pirate.
1: Like that. Yeah, pirate. They're looking at the biggest spikes that have changed from last year to this year. So what is really trending and specific to 2026.
0: Okay.
1: Their number 10 is Hazel Hook from Descendants. If you don't watch Descendants, she's the youngest daughter of Captain Hook.
2: Duh.
1: So, duh, I guess she's a thing.
0: Why would that be trending?
1: I don't know if it's trending for Hazel kids Hook. Or if, I don't know, I don't know why, but it's number 10, according
0: That's
1: to
0: odd.
1: Google. Number 9, very specific, Disco Scooby-Doo. So from Scooby-Doo 2, the movie Scooby-Doo 2, the one that's like live action, but of course Scooby's animated.
2: That was from a long time ago.
1: Yeah, I don't know why he's trending again. People have been using him.
2: They're doing a new Scooby-Doo movie.
1: Yeah. So
2: with an actual dog.
1: Yeah.
0: But the disco version?
1: So from specifically.
2: The sequel.
1: Yeah, specifically Disco Scooby-Doo.
0: Who would even know what that is?
1: I don't
0: know.
1: Yeah. I mean,
0: is it like a popular thing?
1: I think it's a bit of a meme kind of thing. Yeah, I don't know.
0: Wow.
1: But Disco Scooby-Doo.
0: I mean, kind of legit.
3: Yeah, it's kind of legit.
0: But weird.
1: Like, I would see it and love it, but have no idea what it was from.
0: No.
1: I'd be like, oh, cool, you're a Disco Scooby-Doo. That's fun.
0: Wow.
1: Number 8 is Carl from Dungeon Crawler Carl. So this is a popular sci-fi book series, and this is one of the top trending costumes.
0: Are we just like old and out of it?
3: I guess.
0: Because I have never heard of any of this
1: stuff.
3: We have kids, and I haven't heard of this.
1: Yeah.
2: I don't know if any of your kids are reading Dungeon Crawling Carl.
1: Yeah.
0: My son would kind of be into
2: you
0: something like this, but I don't. Like, I've never heard of it. So if I asked him, he'd probably know what it is, but he's not into it.
1: Yeah.
0: I don't know. That's a wild one.
1: When you
0: said Carl, I was like, oh, Carl from Family Matters?
2: I thought
3: Carl Winslow?
0: Yeah, I thought for sure.
1: What? What? I don't think so, Eddie.
2: I thought Carl from Walking Dead.
0: Carl.
2: I was like, oh, it was 15 years ago.
0: Carl.
1: Yeah, a little different. No. Okay, number 7 goes to Verity from Minecraft. So if you're into Minecraft, this is the yellow, creepy, smiley guy from Minecraft. Yeah, so
3: just a smiley face.
1: Yeah,
0: creepy.
1: Yeah, I don't like that. Number 6, a little dark. I don't know. We kind of talked about this on the last list when Dolly Parton came up. I have weird feelings about doing people who recently died. But number 6

0: is Oliver Tree. So he's that musician, internet personality who died in a helicopter crash recently. It was like a really big thing, and all these celebrities were doing tributes to him. So he's the number six costume.
1: What a wild looking dude.
0: Yeah. Yeah.
1: Okay. Uh-huh. I guess I can get being a costume, but. Ugh.
0: Yeah, but I mean, he just recently died. It's weird. Like,
1: why does that really bother you so much?
0: I don't know.
1: I
0: don't know.
2: It's like honoring them.
1: Every year, the year that Steve Irwin died, everybody was Steve Irwin.
0: Yeah, and I didn't care for that either.
1: It didn't bother me at all.
0: Really? No. Yeah. I don't know why I find it kind of disrespectful, but nobody else seems to care, so I guess this is a me problem. Yeah. Number five trending costume, according to Google, is Lily Love Braids from Poppy Playtime. This is a horror video game that's popular.
1: This is crazy.
0: Yep. So she's a costume. Right. Number four, we have Agamemnon from The Odyssey.
1: How did you say? How,
0: I just remember it from school.
1: That's
0: I couldn't look at it. I couldn't look at it, but I remember
2: did
0: it.
2: Did she
0: from
2: say
0: school.
2: It right?
1: I think so.
0: Yeah.
2: You never say anything right with
0: those names. I don't.
1: Agamemnon.
0: Agamemnon.
2: That was impressive, Sky.
1: I'm kind of impressed.
0: Yeah. Whew, thank you. Yeah.
1: That was stunning.
2: Wow.
0: From The Odyssey. Yep. He's the number four trending. Number three is the only one that's on both lists, and that's Nikki from Obsession, the girl from the horror movie Obsession. Okay. Number two trending Halloween costume is Nito. Now, Nito is a very popular toy with kids. It's like kind of like a squishy thing that looks like an ice cube.
2: Oh.
0: And
2: my son had one of those a couple of years ago.
0: Yeah, like TSA had a big problem with it because it's filled with liquid, so kids couldn't bring through TSA and they'd start crying in line and whatever. So it's a very trendy toy right now.
1: Okay.
0: And the number one trending Halloween costume, according to Google, is Buddy the Unicorn from
1: Buddy the Elf.
2: That's what I thought he was
0: sorry, Buddy the Unicorn from that new horror movie Buddy, where you're trapped in a kid's freaky TV show. We talked about it.
3: I feel like I'm trapped in a kid's TV show. Every time I turn on Miss Rachel.
1: Oh, maybe you can be Miss Rachel for Halloween.
3: No, my wife would be Miss Rachel. Oh. I'd be one of the dudes, Mr. Allen. I think.
2: Oh, there's dudes.
1: I've never seen one. Second
2: oh, really?
1: Of it, so I have
3: whole
1: no idea.
3: Crew. Yeah. Really? Oh, it wasn't around when you guys.
0: No, our kids are older.
3: Yeah, it's a whole crew, guys.
1: Yeah, it'd be really weird if I was watching it now. I'm just sitting at home.
3: Sky watches Bluey. Oh,
0: I don't watch Bluey. Yeah, I mean, that was a few years ago when it was kind of fun to watch.
1: And that's creepy.
0: Okay.
1: Anyway, there you go. Good luck at Blue Ball wearing your Nido costume. Yeah. I don't know. Emily is mad at Robert again.
0: Oh, no.
1: This time, though, more offended than mad.
2: Yes.
1: Like, very strange situation. We're going to see what the issue is this time. Coming up next on the show, a Rock 105.3.
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0: Evanescence playing at Alter Ego next year, January 16th at the Kia Forum. Evanescence, The Offspring, Death Cab for Cutie, Slightly Stupid, Modest Mouse. 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A special performance by Billy Corgan as well.
1: Wow.
0: Capital One cardholders, the pre-sale goes on sale on October 20th at 10 a.m. Public sale goes on October 23rd. But we have tickets before you can buy them in an hour at 8 a.m. Oh. So be sure to listen for that, and you can win tickets through the big Alter Ego show. So this is not a big surprise. This happens
1: really
0: daily.
1: Oh,
0: where Emily will get a little irritated with her man Robert about something. Now, to Emily's credit,
1: yeah,
0: Robert's a wild man.
1: Sure is.
0: This guy is he's all over the place, man.
1: Yeah.
0: And the things that you tell us that he does, I'm just like, wait, what? That's wow. Okay. He's a wild man. He's almost feral.
1: Yeah.
0: And you've kind of tried to tame him, but that feralness comes out.
2: It does come out. Wow. And he's making a hand gesture like I have a taser or something. They're like, a poker.
0: Hey, Robert, no. Put it.
2: Is it a squirt bottle?
0: Yeah. Robert, get down off the counter.
1: He's on the counter.
0: I don't know. Would you put him? If Emily came in here and said, Robert, for some reason, was just sitting on the kitchen counter. And you were like, why? I don't know. That would not surprise. That wouldn't even faze me.
2: Like I came from home from work, guys.
0: Right. Sitting Indian style, eating a peanut butter sandwich.
1: Yep.
0: Sitting on the counter.
1: Yeah.
0: There's nothing weird about that.
2: Honestly, that doesn't surprise me.
0: Yes, that you would just say, "All right, let me get the water bottle." Robert, get down. Get.
1: Can't.
0: Yeah, that would happen. So that's Robert.
1: Yeah.
0: Okay.
1: True.
0: So I get it.
1: Yeah.
0: She gets a little flustered. She gets a little.
1: Yeah.
0: Too angry
2: at
0: this poor man.
2: Well, it's been 17 years.
0: Okay, I get it. But, I mean, you're over it.
1: Like,
0: so.
1: But will she ever take the turn and just, like, give in and be accepting of, like, this is my guy?
0: Now, she does to an extent because we will hear things where she'll say that.
1: Yeah.
0: But then you hear, like, the man put a Home Depot bucket in their kitchen and was putting dirty dishes in it.
1: Yeah.
0: That's why? Why?
1: That's insane.
0: Why would you do that?
1: I don't know.
0: I don't know.
2: Instead of just rinsing them off, putting them in the dishwasher.
0: Just put them in the sink.
1: Yeah.
0: Why are they in a bucket?
1: I don't know.
0: In the kitchen.
1: Okay.
0: That's insanity.
2: Beyond.
0: That's insanity. So I get, like, that would flip me out.
2: Uh-huh.
0: And so she will accept certain smaller level things, and then there are certain things that are just like, you're flabbergasted by. Still.
2: Correct. And then there's things, though, there's lines that he never crosses.
1: Oh.
2: Like, I love that we've been together 17 years. I love that I feel so comfortable in my own skin around him. And, like, I love being in a place where I don't have to, wear makeup. You guys know how freaked out I am when I come in here. I don't want anybody to see that makeup.
0: What a scene.
2: But, like, with him, I don't care at all. Like, because he loves me for me.
1: Aww.
2: Hey.
0: Oh, my bad.
2: Hey.
0: Sweet. Okay. Got it.
2: No.
0: You love the man.
2: I love him, but he loves me for me. Like, he's cool with it.
0: A little too much, to be honest.
2: You don't need to say
0: Well, he just, I don't know.
2: You don't need to say that.
0: So, you seem to be always kind of irritated by this guy.
2: Well, there's always something going on.
0: Okay. This time, though, apparently you're more offended than you are mad at him.
2: Yeah.
0: What did he do?
2: So, it's been well documented on this show. There's certain things that I have insecurities about. Like, and I can talk about them.
1: Oh, okay.
3: Wow.
2: I can bring them up. But when other people point it out.
0: Top 10 Emily's insecurities?
1: Wait, I don't know if that's a good top 10.
0: I think, I think we know.
2: Hey, I just said
1: I
2: can point them out.
1: I
2: can
1: that.
2: Talk about them.
1: Just
0: do you want to do your own list?
2: I don't want to do my
0: Emily's top 10?
1: Just like
2: sounds very entertaining.
1: How I can talk about, you know, maybe putting on a couple pounds, but then when I wear a purple shirt and Eddie calls me Grimace. It's not the greatest.
2: You can say it.
1: I can say it.
2: But like when Jamie puts up the photo of you
1: when I was
2: pregnant,
1: massive.
2: And then Eddie calls you
0: the beefer,
1: the big beefer. But I get exactly what you're saying, Emily.
2: Just say it again.
1: Put that photo down.
0: He's got that thing on lock, man.
1: Like seriously,
0: it's crazy how quickly he brings it up.
1: Yeah, Jamie, Eddie, we're just talking about how that's not
2: okay.
0: Remember that time
2: when
0: you were pregnant and you broke through the wall and were offering everybody Kool-Aid?
1: I didn't. That's the Kool-Aid man. That's not me.
0: You were wearing red.
1: That's, again, not me. That's a commercial for Kool-Aid.
0: I'm very confused.
2: But, again, Sky and I are pointing out, we can say it.
1: But you cannot.
0: Picture that we show,
1: down,
0: like the stage is tilting.
1: It is not tilting.
0: It's tilting. It's a stage. It's a built-in stage.
1: It is not tilting.
0: It's tilting.
1: Okay, can you please?
0: So, sorry.
2: Hey.
1: again, things that you cannot say, yeah. but we are allowed to point out about ourselves.
0: Got
2: we
0: it.
2: Can say.
1: Thank
2: we
1: you.
2: Can say.
1: I don't feel like you do, but okay.
2: yeah, they'll never get
0: no, it. Okay. No.
2: So anyway, yeah. we've talked about I have my insecurities. Two of
0: like
2: them.
0: What?
2: Well, one of them being my hair.
3: What's wrong?
2: Thinning. We're doing much better now.
0: Looks lush.
2: I appreciate it that does. Very much, Eddie.
3: Extensions?
2: No extensions.
3: Really?
2: This is all the real deal.
0: Looks fresh and colored.
2: Thank you. I colored it last night myself.
0: See?
2: Ooh,
0: see?
2: Appreciate that. I've been taking hair medication, but I can bring up thinning hair. But if somebody else brings it up,
1: yeah.
2: it hits different.
1: Totally.
2: And another big insecurity I've had is zits.
0: Oh. Acne?
2: Yeah.
0: You still have it?
2: Yeah, I've got a giant scab on the side of my cheek.
0: We don't
2: right now.
0: See it a lot because you cover it up with makeup.
2: Well, I can
0: so,
3: thank God.
0: Every once in a while, though.
2: Face. Oh, hey.
0: Well,
2: hey,
0: I mean, remember the time you were in, you interviewed
1: yes.
0: for the job oh, and you yeah. showed up at Cheesecake Factory and that was the first words out of your mouth?
3: Oh, or, God, when we're trying to eat.
2: Hey, you're making yeah. it worse. So
0: You did point it out.
2: I pointed out.
0: Right. I got this giant honker zit on my chin.
2: He's doing it again.
0: That's what you said. I'm repeating.
3: Why don't you get Accutane?
2: Okay. That's really rough on your liver.
1: Yeah.
2: My liver's taking enough damage.
0: Yeah, she don't have one.
3: Uh-oh.
2: Yeah, that's pretty gnarly.
0: Looks like a razor.
3: She's already on a list for a new one.
2: Oh. Hey. This is not funny.
0: But that's not one of your insecurities.
2: My liver is not one of my insecurities. My liver, she's doing great. My liver. Hey.
0: Okay. Okay.
2: So I could talk about those kinds of things, right?
1: Right.
2: And so, like, with my man Robert, like, once again, he doesn't obviously point out my hair loss.
3: No.
2: Normally, and he doesn't
3: he's got
2: point
3: great
2: out
3: hair.
2: Other things. He does have great hair.
1: Yeah, he's very lucky.
2: And so, it's been going off and on since I was, like, 15, where I have big, like, zits. Like, I don't have a ton of little ones. Like, I've got big ones. Big boys. And recently, it's been a little bit rough.
1: Mm.
2: Some hormone stuff going
0: stress.
2: On.
1: Sorry.
2: Stress. Mm. All that other kind of
0: too
2: stuff.
0: Too much chocolate.
2: Maybe. Maybe that's the problem. And so it's been a little rough lately.
0: Okay.
2: And so, okay, whatever. I'm going to the dermatologist. I have medication, topical medication that I use.
1: Right.
2: Clearly it's not working, so I got to revisit that.
0: Oh,
2: but anyway.
0: Oh, boy.
2: And that's when the other day, my man Robert comes home, and I guess he had done a mini Costco trip to get some stuff. And he comes home and he walks to the door and he's unloading like his protein stuff, powder that he gets from Costco and a couple other things. And that's when I'm cooking dinner and he tosses in front of me a gigantic box of zit stickers.
1: He tosses
2: over stickers? A gigantic box.
0: You ever seen these?
2: Those stickers that kids like, girls
0: most
2: like.
0: Most teens have them now.
1: Yeah.
0: Like, you know how when we were younger, we would be mortified if anybody would point out a zit or show us, you know, if you had a zit. And it would always come up at the worst time, like right before the dance.
2: Yes.
0: You know,
3: oh,
2: every
3: not
2: time.
3: The big dance.
0: Yeah, it's horrible. Well, now they've turned it around and kind of embraced zits.
2: It's so weird.
0: Where they put these bright yellow stars
3: it's kind of
0: on
3: like
0: their
3: Nelly
0: face.
3: With the Band-Aid.
0: Not quite. That's a very dated reference as well, Thor.
3: Dated?
0: This is an 04,
1: old.
0: Okay?
3: Yeah. What the hell?
0: No, they put them all over their face.
1: It's
0: and
1: like
0: so
1: a fashion.
0: And they'll go to school. They'll go to school with them all.
2: The little party.
1: Yeah.
0: And some of them are like designs and some of them are different colors.
1: Yeah.
0: And so they're like these zit patches where, again, we would hide it and maybe at night, where like I forget what are those called? I forget like not noxema, but what those
2: stuff
0: patches.
2: There it was.
0: We would hide it.
2: Yeah.
0: Would hide it
2: at night,
0: and you'd wear it at night
2: when you're not looking at
0: anything. When you're in sleep. Yeah.
1: Uh-huh.
0: But now kids, that it's like they embrace it.
1: Yes.
0: Like they're pointing it out, and I immediately go, "You have a giant zit, clearly.
3: Yeah, it's a big one.
0: Like, why do I want to see?"
1: I went into a store yesterday, and the gal behind the counter had just one right on her face, you know. And it's
0: customer service.
1: Yeah, but it's nothing to them. It's like literally like putting a clip in your hair, like it's an accessory. Mm-hmm.
0: It's kind of, I mean, good for them.
1: Yeah, totally.
0: You know?
1: But
2: so, Robert,
0: what's wrong with that? Do you use them? I don't know.
2: No, I've never used those.
1: I've never seen
2: and
1: you
2: like
1: with one.
0: Well,
2: what,
0: not in
2: now?
0: Here, but I didn't know if at home maybe.
2: No, God, no.
0: And
2: And I look at it and I go, "What's that?" And he goes, "Oh, I just got it for your zits, Griffies." And I go,
1: "Well, so plain.
3: You should be thankful. He's so comfortable around you. You're so comfortable around him.
0: I heard that.
3: You just praised him how great it is. They don't have to wear makeup. So he's so comfortable around you now that he feels the need to be able to do that.
2: Did you hear me earlier?
1: Yeah,
2: I said, I can bring it up.
1: Uh-huh.
2: You can't point it out.
1: Yes.
3: Yeah, but he's
2: clearly
3: but
2: he's, I have eyes and no I have zits on my face.
3: I feel like he's different though. It's not we can't point it out, but he can.
1: Still.
3: Do you point out stuff on him? That's a yes.
2: Like if he had a zit?
3: Or a zit, like, or like maybe, I don't know. So my wife will point something out with me, like if I have something, if I have like a long ear hair, she'll be like,
2: see, but ooh. That's different because you could just trim that really quick. But a zit, like I'm already insecure enough because I'm have to walk around with this thing on my face.
3: But when it comes to like ear hair and nose hair, if I don't notice it and then somebody points it out, it makes me super insecure that I've been walking around with this for so long.
4: Dang.
3: So like you may think it's not a big deal, but I think it's a big deal.
2: He knows the zits are a very big hot button for me.
1: Yeah.
2: He knows how insecure I am by him. It's like I couldn't say, oh, like to him, which he clearly doesn't have this problem, yeah. But like, oh, like if I give him some weight loss pills. Like that's the same thing.
0: That man don't need it. He's an Adonis.
2: He is. He's an Adonis. He's in very good shape right now. And so
3: I can feel the anger oozing out of you.
2: Is that a good zit joke?
0: Is that a zit joke?
2: Oh,
0: I got it.
3: Thank you.
1: Oh, yuck. I didn't get it.
2: You can't make those jokes.
0: I'm not. No.
2: Only I can make those jokes.
3: Are you going to pop at any moment?
1: Oh, dude. On multiple levels. Really? No.
0: You're bringing this problem right up to the surface.
1: Can we not do that? Can we please not right now with these jokes?
2: Really?
0: But
2: are you guys done?
0: I'm not.
2: Do you have any more?
3: I'm thinking.
0: Hang on.
2: We don't have time to think.
0: Okay. So anyway, you're mad at him for that?
2: So I'm mad at him, and I told him to return him.
0: Oh,
2: I don't
0: you're being
2: need
0: a brat.
2: His help.
0: You're being
2: I'm
0: a brat.
2: I'm not being a brat. I told him to return him and not to, you know.
0: You don't think that was a nice gesture? That was a nice gesture?
2: No.
0: Was like, look it out for you.
2: It made me upset and uncomfortable. It made me, now, guess what? I'm going to be wearing makeup all the time around the house now.
0: Okay.
2: Because clearly
0: get out of here.
3: I mean, he's maybe, thank God, you know?
2: Hey!
0: Wow.
3: Wow. I'm just kidding.
2: Hey.
3: I'm just kidding.
2: Ridiculous. Hope he's listening right now. And hope he heard all that, Robert.
0: Hey.
3: He was just trying to do something
2: now
3: nice.
2: I'm mad all over. No.
3: Maybe he saw all the kids doing it and he was like, oh, Emily dresses like she's 17. So why doesn't.
2: I don't dress like I'm 17. Okay. I'm 43 old.
0: You're forever.
2: Hey.
0: 17. All right. Well, that's crazy. Could a new stadium be coming to San Diego?
1: What?
0: Huh?
1: No.
0: Didn't we just.
1: Come on.
0: We'll see. Who wants a new stadium and what the proposal looks like next in Sports Dirt?
5: 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It's time to win $1,000.
0: Enter the keyword
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2: Rock1053! 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
5: Yes, Eddie always keeps a little cardboard around in case someone challenges him to a little breakdance competition. It's Throwback Thursday.

0: once rushed for 300 yards in a game without an offensive line. It's Sports Dirt with the Oracle.
1: Well, game three of the NLCS went down last night between the Dodgers and the Brewers. Milwaukee held a 2-0 lead in the series. Jackson Chourio started things off pretty quickly as he hit the first pitch he saw off Blake Snell over the fence.
2: Yeah.
1: That was nice. Then Jake Bowers, he really had the big blow. When the Brewers were down 2-1, Bowers hit a two-run home run off of Snell again to give them the lead. Brewers then just kept adding on after that, and they got the 6-2 win and now hold a commanding 3-0 lead in the series.
2: Yeah, I was watching the game yesterday, and Pat Murphy, Emily's guy, made a big mistake leaving Uribe in, because he walked two guys, got a guy out, then he walked Otani, and then he gave up a big hit. And I was like, why did you pull him? But they just came right back. I said to Eddie during the break, I'm like, it's crazy that the Padres just ran into the Brewers. This is like the second time now in 3 years, because this Dodger team is not the same Dodger team. They would have beat this Dodger team. Mm-hmm. And then 2 years ago, they would have beat that Philly team that went to the NLC. It's just so frustrating.
1: Yeah, it sucks.
3: Yeah.
1: It sucks.
3: It is. Yeah. He's bringing it up.
2: The Brewers Dodgers are going to get swept. This series is over. Yeah. At least the Padres put up a fight.
3: Yeah.
4: All sad face, Eddie.
1: The Brewers are one win away from their first World Series appearance since 1982. So, so they're going to try and close it out tonight. Game three of the ALDS actually had to be moved due to a storm coming in. Now, originally it was going to start at 3 p.m. our time, 6 p.m. their time. But now it's going to start at 10 a.m. our time to avoid the rain. So if you want to watch that series, it's going to start a couple hours. That series is all tied up.
2: Did you see that they came and saw the stadium in Tampa Bay?
1: Oh, no.
2: In Tampa. It's like you see empty seats in the upper decks and stuff for the ALCS.
4: Wow.
2: Crazy, right?
1: You got to move that team.
2: I know.
1: Don Mattingly got the job, you guys. He was named as the full-time manager of the Phillies after he took over as manager just 28 games into the season, and he got him into the postseason. Now, he had a little bit of a leg up because his son is the general manager.
4: Oh, wow.
2: I didn't know that.
1: Wow. Oh, you didn't know?
2: No.
4: That's nuts.
3: That's crazy.
1: So that helps out a little bit.
4: Yeah, just a bit.
1: The interview must have been tough.
4: I bet. Yeah.
1: Like, Dad, what are you going to do here with the
2: it's going to be lineups. Awkward when you inevitably, like, I don't mean this in a mean way, but managers get hired and managers get fired.
1: Sure.
2: No one lasts forever.
3: Yeah.
2: So it's going to be awkward when he eventually gets
1: Dad,
2: fired.
1: Dad, we're going to have to let you go.
2: Yeah.
4: What?
1: He's not performing well.
4: No.
1: What? You're grounded.
4: grounded.
1: The Astros are going to be looking for a new manager as well. They are moving on from Joe Espada after he led the team to the AL West title this year, but then they got swept by the White Sox in the wild card round, and they decided to move on. Thor, the league must have heard your complaints because they reduced the suspension for the Rams left tackle, Lyric Jackson, for punching the Bills' Bradley Chubb after the game on Monday night. They reduced it from 2 games to 1 game.
2: Yeah. So I still think it's ridiculous that he got suspended at all. And
1: can't
2: I'm not
1: be,
2: a
1: can't
2: I'm,
1: be throwing blows, man.
2: It
1: crazy.
2: Was, it was a push.
1: It was a punch.
4: Yeah.
2: It was a push.
4: Uh-oh.
2: So, I mean, it's great for him. I would love if the Rams got upset by the Cardinals because of this. It's probably not going to happen, but that'd be great.
1: Jeez. Could there be a new stadium coming to town?
4: What?
2: Yeah, right.
1: Sorry? Well, the San Diego Wave want one.
4: Really?
1: Yes, you heard me right. They feel like they are fourth-class citizens at Snapdragon, and they want their own stadium.
2: Time out. Who are the other three?
1: Well, we have
2: the Aztecs.
1: SDFC. Uh-huh. The Aztecs own the stadium.
2: Yeah, and they're playing terribly this year, but okay, that's there. Okay, so that's one.
3: Aztecs, SDFC.
1: SDFC.
2: Oh, the football club. Sorry, I was okay.
1: Mm-hmm.
2: Who's the third?
3: Wait, concerts?
2: Concerts?
1: Maybe
3: events?
2: Metallica? Mm-hmm. Guns N' Roses?
1: No. I don't know.
2: I honestly don't know who the third.
1: I'm not sure.
3: We can't come up with the third. Does the rugby play there? No.
1: No.
2: No, they play at UCSD, I think, or USD.
1: I'm not sure. Either way,
4: okay.
1: They're over it.
2: Padres?
1: They don't play a Snapdragon.
4: What?
1: So the Wave are irritated. They don't getting the dates that they want. They don't get the Saturday dates, because the other teams are getting them and stuff like that. Okay. So they want their own stadium. Now, they have proposed a new 12,000 to 16,000 seat stadium to be built on the Del Mar Fairgrounds. So there'd be the racetrack, obviously.
4: Yeah.
1: And then there's a lot of space over there.
4: True.
1: And
3: is
1: so
3: it like marshland?
1: There's other spots.
2: Don't get rid of that driving range.
1: There's a driving range.
3: There's polo fields over there. Where you
2: yeah, isn't that there? Isn't there a golf driving range there?
4: I don't know.
2: Right off the freeway.
3: There's something like that.
2: Yeah, there's something like that there.
1: Huh. So this is all part of something that is being called the Del Mar Dreams. That would include a parking garage, a convention center, and then retail stores to build up that whole fairground area.
2: Dreams is exactly what it is, because it's never going to happen.
4: Like, who would pay for that?
2: I don't know.
1: Well, they were proposing it to the Del Mar Fairgrounds people.
4: Okay.
1: Because there's zero chance that the city's paying for that.
4: Yeah.
1: I mean, we can't build anything here.
4: No.
1: Literally
2: you can't build
1: anything.
2: An NFL stadium, so there's no way.
1: Like, sports arena's been trying to be built for how long now?
4: Zillionaires.
1: I mean, yeah. Get out of here. It's never going to happen. Nice try, but thanks, but no thanks.
4: Yeah.
1: And the San Diego FC, they actually played at Snapdragon yesterday. They played the Houston Dynamo to a 3-3 draw last night at Snapdragon. They were down 3-2, and they scored in the 86th minute to get the tie. So they got a point. There you go. There you go. Fourth class citizens. That's sports start for today.
4: Wow.
1: We all know that Tom Cruise... A little wacky, right?
3: A little
1: off his rocker.
4: A little bit.
1: Well, he performs a lot of his own stunts, which is kind of crazy. Well, we're going to see what Tom wants to do for a movie that seems a little insane when we get back on the show on Rock 105.3.

0: You think it's okay?
1: Uh-oh.
2: Are you offended by that?
0: A little bit. It's a classic.
2: A classic?
1: Wow.
0: He won an Oscar.
2: Okay. I mean, I like it.
0: I like Morbius, though.
1: Okay.
3: He always brings up the Morbius.
2: God.
3: He loves bringing up.
2: Your American Pie 2 love.
0: You did right.
2: Okay.
1: Oh, God.
0: Sorry.
2: This is really breaking down.
0: Oh, I'm sorry. I've had too much coffee.
2: I can tell.
3: Wow.
2: So, Tommy C.
1: Yeah.
2: Is, you know, going through a patch right now, obviously. Well, he's making news because he is apparently getting ready to film Days of Thunder 2.
1: Yes.
2: Which is great. Yeah. Days of Thunder was pretty good.
0: I don't think I've seen Days of Thunder.
2: What?
0: Yeah.
1: Really?
2: That's crazy.
0: Yeah.
1: Oh, that's shocking.
0: I think I just wasn't. I'm not a big NASCAR guy. I don't know why.
2: This is classic Tom.
0: Yeah, I got to go back and watch it. It's 80s or 90s?
2: I think it's like 90.
1: Yeah, like early. Okay.
2: Yeah, so.
1: Oh, wow.
2: Days of Thunder, super fun movie, but whatever. I mean, it's not The Godfather, obviously.
0: Yeah.
2: But it was good. It was fun. Whatever.
1: Yeah.
2: And he plays a NASCAR driver.
1: Uh-huh.
2: You know, whatever. And, you know, it was a good movie. And it did pretty well for
0: them. And they're clearly doing a sequel because Top Gun was so big.
3: Yeah.
1: Yeah.
0: So a Cocktail 2 would have been good.
2: I don't know. There's a lot of unanswered questions for Cocktail.
0: There's a lot.
1: Now I'm in.
2: He's still a bartender?
0: Now he owns a bar. New bartender.
1: Oh.
0: That's too cocky.
1: Look at that.
2: Throwing bottles around.
0: Writes itself. Drinking on the job.
1: Oh,
0: Tom's going to put him in his lane.
2: All right.
1: Wow.
2: All right.
1: Maybe that's next. After Days
2: of, he's more of a mentor now.
0: Yeah. Well, and there's all these fancy drinks.
1: Oh,
0: and
1: so
0: Tom's
1: many.
0: Like, what is this?
3: He's making mocktails?
0: Yeah,
3: he's like, what?
0: What are these mocktails? Yeah, he can't.
1: Oh, wow.
2: What?
1: Okay.
2: I don't know if I like this. So they're going to make Days of Thunder 2.
1: Yeah.
2: And you know Tom. He's got a reputation that guy likes to do his own stunts.
3: Yeah. Mm-hmm.
2: You know, we've heard about this before. He guy's hanging off the side of planes for Mission Impossible.
1: Yeah.
2: He's jumping off buildings. Mm-hmm. He's climbing up, you know, the towers. And I mean, the guy's a nutcase.
3: Yeah.
2: And you're like, dude, Tom.
0: Chill out.
2: Stump people for that. You don't have to do that, but he seems to like it.
1: Yeah.
2: He's a pilot.
1: Uh-huh.
2: Guy flew his own plane.
1: True.
2: Like, it's crazy.
0: Yeah, at the end of Top Gun Maverick, there's the end credit scene where they play the Lady Gaga song, and there's a stunt plane flying around, and he's actually flying it.
3: Yeah.
0: In the stunt plane, which is crazy.
3: Yeah.
2: I think there's a prop plane in one of the Mission Impossible movies that he flies.
0: Yeah, it doesn't
2: surprise. So, yeah, the guy's a nut.
1: Yeah.
2: You know, and you're like, all right, you know, seems a little dangerous, but whatever.
1: Yeah.
2: Well, Tom apparently wants to do something pretty wild for this Days of Thunder movie.
1: Yeah, so Days of Thunder 2 is scheduled for summer of 2028. Anne Hathaway is going to be the female star of the movie. Yep. And the NASCAR CEO was recently giving an interview and was being asked about, oh, how do you feel about the new Days of Thunder, blah, blah, blah, blah. And that's when he casually mentions, oh, yeah, Tom and his people recently reached out because Tom wants to compete in a real NASCAR race.
0: What?
1: For Days of Thunder 2. Yeah.
2: Tom, listen, that's crazy. That's nice.
1: Oh, yeah, yeah.
2: But I mean, are you that level of a driver that you can get it? Like, that's kind of dangerous.
0: Yeah.
1: Oh, yeah. Mm-hmm.
2: Like, people have died on the NASCAR track.
1: Yeah.
2: I mean, they're going over 200 miles an hour.
1: Mm-hmm. Seriously. He says they have a ARCA, A-R-C-A, I don't know, I'm not familiar, racing series, which he says is like their national touring series. And Tom wants to race in one of those because he wants the movie to be as authentic as it can
2: be. Oh, so they'd be filming while he's racing?
1: Yes.
2: Oh, yeah. Okay. Oh.
1: And I guess Tom basically said, like, are you guys ready? Because I'm about to expose NASCAR to an entirely new audience, and you guys need to be ready for this. And
0: I mean, people know NASCAR, but it's more of a southern, like, sport. Like, it's not like a big national sport.
1: Yeah.
0: Like, it had a moment.
2: It does okay.
0: It had a big moment a couple years ago. Remember when people thought it was going to blow up?
1: Mm-hmm.
0: And then it kind of just, and it's not bad, but I wouldn't put it as, like, a top, one of the top four.
2: Tom's about to make it.
0: Yeah,
2: one of the big boys.
0: It's pretty big. It's pretty big.
2: Are you ready?
1: Tom Cruise, you better be ready. Yeah, they basically were telling them, NASCAR, that if Tom actually competes in one of these races, you are going to set viewership records for all of your racing viewership.
0: That's probably true.
3: I'm watching if Tom's racing.
2: That's crazy.
1: Yeah.
0: But also, like, Brad Pitt did F1. It was a massive movie. I haven't watched an F1 race.
2: That's a good point, too.
1: Yeah.
0: And F1 was a pretty massive movie, and it was called F1.
1: Yeah. So
2: Brad's incredible in it, too.
0: I know, Eddie really loved it.
3: What did he text you?
0: That guy's an effing movie star.
2: Stand by.
1: Wow.
2: Stand by.

0: statement.
1: That's incredible.
0: What a statement. Well, the NASCAR CEO says it's a very ambitious plan, and they're looking at the details right now to see if this is something that they actually would do and is safe and all of that.
2: In Top Gun, he wanted to fly the planes, but he doesn't actually fly those planes.
1: Jets.
2: Yeah, he doesn't fly the jets.
1: Different. If I'm a lower level driver,
2: like cutting and Tom, your teeth.
1: Yeah, I'm getting out there. I don't have a real name yet.
0: Yeah.
1: And Tom's on the racetrack. I'm taking him out.
0: Oh, dude.
1: How much news will I make?
3: Yeah.
1: I mean, also, like, I'm the villain of the movie.
2: Also, you work your whole life to get in a real race. Like, imagine if Tom was like, we're making an NFL movie, and I want to play tight end.
1: I'm quarterback. I'm quarterback of the Patriots.
2: I called up Roger Goodell, and I said, put me on the Chargers. I want to play.
1: Huh?
2: Like, what? You'd get killed.
1: I don't think you could do that.
2: You
1: can't do that. Wow. You know what? I'm the starting shortstop for the Yankees now.
0: Oh, okay. Okay.
1: Really?
2: Just for one game.
1: Yeah. I'm going to close out the World Series.
0: Wait, the World Series?
1: Can you even pitch?
0: Like,
1: what?
0: No.
1: It's insane.
3: Yeah.
1: All right. Today is Throwback Thursday, so of course we got to play our game, Throwback Trivia. Coming up next on the show, a Rock 105.3.
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Taking you back to a time when Emily would pretend to meet up with her friends at the Max and see if Zach liked her or Kelly more. Yeah, it's Throwback Thursday for sure on this show right here on Rock 105.3.

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0: Sublime on the show. It's Rock 105.3. So today is Throwback Thursday. So of course, that means, I hope you guys are ready. That means we're going to play Throwback Trivia.
1: Taking it back to the old school. I'm taking it back to the old school. Whoa, whoa, that is.
2: Now, put your mind into rewind. Let's go.
3: The 80s, 90s, 2000s.
4: I get old.
5: Run, Forrest, run.
4: They stay the same age.
3: Oh, well, you

0: trivia.
1: Guys, this is the final stages here of the competition.
2: Wow.
1: There's not that many games left.
2: Oh my gosh.
3: So nervous.
1: Don't forget there's a punishment for whoever comes in dead last with throwback trivia.
3: I don't think we've forgotten.
1: Okay, well, I'm just reminding everybody. All right, okay, just reminding everybody.
2: Oh no.
1: Yes, throwback trivia is trivia questions from the 80s, 90s, 2000s, and the 2010s. It is a random draw who plays every week, so let's see who's going to be playing this week. Playing this week is Jamie.
3: Wow. Baby James?
1: Yeah, he's in there. He's in there this week. Yeah. And Jamie, your opponent will be Sky.
2: Oh, again.
1: Sky.
2: Okay. Oh, all right.
1: Oh, he likes that.
2: You don't have to like giggle.
1: Whoa,
2: like
1: that was
2: you did. Oh, okay.
1: He was like kind of pumped.
2: Yeah, he was. I
1: like
2: heard
1: easy
2: that.
1: Easy pickings?
4: There's more of a game when I play against Sky because Thor kind of just like really beats me a lot.
1: Oh. Mm.
5: Thank you.
1: Wow. Okay. Okay. Oh, interesting. All right, here we go. Jamie versus Sky this week. Jamie, we're starting with you.
4: All right.
1: Your question's from the 2000s. Jamie, what movie won the Razzie Award for Best Picture in 2005? Was it White Chicks, Catwoman, Alexander, Super Babies, or Surviving Christmas? What won the Razzie for Worst Picture?
2: What a year.
4: Haven't heard of many of those movies.
1: Oh boy. Although, what year were you born?
4: 2002.
5: Oh god. 2002 was a good year too. Damn.
2: It was. What?
3: Graduated high school in 2002.
5: Whoa.
4: Wow.
2: Dang it.
4: Wow. Crazy.
3: Mama?
4: Is that you? I'll just go with Catwoman, Eddie.
1: I'm gonna go with Catwoman. Jamie. You are correct.
2: Oh, yeah, that was a big flop. Yeah, that was a total turn.
5: That was a big deal.
4: I've heard bad things about that movie.
2: Yeah.
1: Not good.
2: Uh-uh.
1: Not good.
2: Uh-uh.
1: Ouch.
5: Halle Berry's going through it right now.
2: Dude. Yeah, that's not looking good for her.
1: Oof. Sorry?
2: Yeah, custody stuff.
1: Oh.
2: Uh-huh. Yeah, a little scuffle with her kid.
1: Oh, okay.
2: Uh-oh.
1: Yeah. Hey, you need to lock in.
2: Oh,
1: enough about Halle Berry.
2: Okay, sorry. Sorry.
1: All right, Sky, over to you. Your question's from the 90s. Sky, in what city did Boy Meets World take place in?
3: Whoa.
4: Ooh.
2: Boy Meets World.
5: That's the wrong show, Eddie.
1: Oh, sorry.
2: never watched an episode of Boy Meets World.
1: What are you doing?
2: Is that the Topanga one?
5: You know it's the Topanga one.
3: Yeah, Mr. Feeney.
5: Yeah.
1: Don't help her out.
2: I mean, they're just naming characters.
5: Just naming characters.
2: Never seen it.
5: Wow,
2: heard of
5: that's
2: it.
5: Shocking.
2: Heard of it. Never seen it.
1: Heard of it.
2: I got no clue, but the first thing that popped in my mind was Chicago. So I'm saying Chicago.
1: This guy says Chicago. That is incorrect. We were looking for Philadelphia.
2: Oh,
1: Philadelphia.
5: I don't remember that.
2: Rando.
1: Yeah. West Philadelphia?
2: No, that's a different, again, another
1: born
2: different
1: and raised?
2: Show. Yeah.
1: Okay. All right, Jamie, over to you. This,
4: no.
1: Well, it's an 80s question.
2: Oh.
1: I mean, not even a thought in this parent's mind, but I got to play it fair. I mean, this is the way it goes. Okay, shut up. This is an 80s movie that I'm going to describe.
4: Oh.
1: I'm going to describe this movie from the 80s. You got to tell me what movie I have described. Are you ready? A strange and creepy things start happening to a family when they move into a new home. The young girl seems to begin to communicate with spirits through her TV. She eventually goes missing. The family turns to a parapsychologist to help when things really go haywire. What 80s movie did I describe, Jamie?
4: Is that like The Exorcist or something? I'll say The Exorcist.
1: Jamie says The Exorcist. That is incorrect. That was Poltergeist.
5: Oh, Poltergeist. Close.
1: Exorcist was in the 70s, too.
5: Oh, not close.
1: Not close. All right, Sky, over to you. Your question comes from the 2010s.
2: Okay.
1: All right, Sky. Who had the biggest grossing tour of 2014? Was it Justin Timberlake, The Eagles, One Direction, The Rolling Stones, or Katy Perry? 2014, who had the biggest tour?
2: God, it's normally one of the like classic rock bands. So the Eagles or the Stones is where I'm living on this one. For some reason, I want to say the Eagles, so I'm not going to overthink it. The Eagles.
1: Sky says the Eagles. That is incorrect.
5: Damn, Sky.
1: 1D. One Direction.
2: Shut your mouth.
1: Yeah, I will not shut my mouth.
5: They were big.
2: What
5: were big.
2: Direction? No, I'm not gonna shut over all, thing. All over yeah. all those groups?
5: That was just, and that's just Eddie.
1: Mm-hmm.
2: That's
1: oh, I love 1D.
3: He bought out every
2: you
3: stadium.
2: Love 1D. Yeah,
1: story of my life? Come on, man.
2: Wow. Oh, yeah, that would have been the last one I would have guessed. Oh.
1: Well, you would have been extra wrong.
2: Yeah, so, negative points.
1: Yes. All right, Jamie, wow. back over to you. We have an audio clip for you. Ooh. This is a movie from the 2000s.
4: Okay.
1: So you got to tell us what movie from the 2000s this clip is from.
0: You're going to risk our lives for a Twinkie?
6: There's a box of Twinkies in that grocery store. Not just any box of Twinkies. The last box of Twinkies that anyone will enjoy in the whole universe. Believe it or not, Twinkies have an expiration date. Someday very soon, life's little Twinkie gauge is going to go empty.
1: All right, Jamie. What 2000s movie was that clip from?
4: I don't know.
1: Okay. Oh, that's not going to be good. It's going to be tough to...
4: I don't know. Superbad.
1: Oh, okay. Jamie says Superbad. That is incorrect. That was from Zombieland.
5: Yeah. I'm surprised you don't like that movie.
4: I haven't seen it.
5: Oh, that's a good one.
3: You did pick up the Michael Cera voice, though.
5: Yeah.
4: Mm-hmm. Yeah.
1: That's not Michael Cera.
3: It's not?
1: No.
2: I was going to say Michael Cera was in that?
1: No. He's not in that movie.
5: It's
1: Jesse Eisenberg. Oh. Yeah. You get those two.
4: Was that Woody Harrelson?
1: Yeah, it was Woody. Yeah, okay. Oh. It was Woody.
5: Good movie.
1: All right. Back over to you, Sky.
2: Come on, give me a good one, Eddie.
1: What does that mean?
2: I don't know. It's what I know.
1: You're... What?
2: Give me one I know.
1: Okay.
2: All right, thanks.
1: I don't know if you're going to know this. But
2: hey!
1: Yeah, the question's from the 2000s. Maybe okay. You watched this. I don't know.
2: What?
1: What was the name of the short-lived TV show that starred Heather Locklear and Blair Underwood, who played two managers trying to get to the top position at an airport that they worked at?
2: What the hell? That was a show? Heather Locklear. Melrose Place 2. No. Clearly not, because then I would have watched it.
1: Come on, Sky.
2: Get it together. Underwood, an airport. I'm going to call it Arrival.
1: I love that show, Arrival.
2: Yeah.
1: So good.
2: Yeah.
1: But that is incorrect.
2: Oh.
1: I would rather watch LAX.
2: Oh,
5: really?
1: So cool.
5: Oh,
1: that's
2: what
1: it
2: was. Could have been another good guess.
1: Yeah,
2: all right.
1: Not so much.
2: Okay.
1: All right, Jamie, back over to you. Your question comes from the 90s. Okay. Jamie, what was Robin Williams' job before he quits to be a nanny in Mrs. Doubtfire?
4: Oh, I just recently watched that.
1: Really?
2: You did it?
4: Yeah.
2: Stop it.
4: Oh.
1: So what was his job before he became Mrs. Doubtfire?
4: Ooh.
1: Hello.
5: Does it still hold up?
2: This is a great movie.
4: Oh, what was it? What was it?
3: That movie hits me hard. That was when my family home was breaking up.
1: Oh.
2: Oh, no. Bad timing.
3: It was divorced in that show.
2: So. Yeah.
1: Did your dad dress up like a woman? And
3: he did it.
1: An English woman?
2: To spend more time with you? Yeah.
3: He did it.
2: Okay.
4: He was a voice actor, Eddie.
1: Jamie says voice actor, and he is correct.
2: Wow.
1: He is. Wow. And luckily you just saw it.
2: Yeah. That's like,
3: how, why did you watch that?
1: How bizarre.
4: My girlfriend wanted to, I think.
3: Really?
4: I think, or we were looking at movies to watch, and I think we had just talked about it here. So I was like, oh, let's watch it.
1: Did you like it?
4: I liked it. Yeah.
1: Great.
2: Huh.
3: Mm-hmm. Wow.
1: Unbelievable. All right, Sky, come on. You got to get on the board here.
2: I know.
1: This is an audio clip, a song from the 90s.
2: Okay.
1: So you got to tell me what 90s song or artist this clip is from.

0: All right, Scott. Oh no, I hate when she does this. All right, Scott.
1: Why is she moving like
0: please stop doing that. What 90s artist or song title was that clip from?
1: Oh,
2: that's a banger.
1: Falling apart.
3: Banger.
1: Two pieces. Falling apart. Two pieces. I want to say In Excess. Michael Hutchinson. Is that even his name? There's so much going on in my head, and none of it feels right. None of it feels right. Falling apart. No, don't. Oh, son of a biscuit. I'm just going to go with In Excess.
0: Sky says In Excess. Sky, let me let you know that if you get this wrong, the game's already over. Jamie's already won.
3: Ooh.
0: And that's incorrect.
1: Oh. Sky, I thought you would know this.
0: That is Duran Duran with Come Undone.
1: Oh.
0: That was a pathetic performance.
1: You knew this.
4: I mean, I don't need you piling
0: on. I'm just letting you know.
4: I don't need you.
0: I'm just letting you know. Jamie was great.
4: I don't need
0: Jamie, congratulations. You have won the game this week. Well done.
4: Oh, that sucks.
0: Guy sees Mrs. Doubtfire and it pays off.
4: Yeah, it changes his life.
0: It really did.
4: Wow.
0: It really did. Sky with a big goose egg.
4: Okay, thank you.
0: I mean, that was crazy.
4: Thank you.
3: As it gets, man.
4: I mean, it's just a stupid trivia game on a radio
0: show. Oh, is that right? Oh, is that right? Stupid trivia game. What are you, Emily? What are you, Emily?
4: Okay.
3: Emily, this is you.
0: Emily, this is what you sound like.
2: When
0: you get angry all the time.
2: You're supposed to be happy if you get none right?
4: I mean,
2: I don't blame her.
4: Thank you. Thank you, Emily.
2: Right there with you, sister.
4: Thank you.
3: Sister.
0: Poor sports. All right. We know that food delivery apps are huge. Sky wouldn't even be alive without them.
4: So true.
0: Well, what happens if there's a restaurant you want to eat, but it's not on the delivery app? You're done.
4: That's a nightmare.
0: Well, we're going to see what is happening in that situation when we get back on the show on Rock 105.3.

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1: Well, here we are. 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

0: Van Halen. On Throwback Thursday. It's the show. It's Rock 105.3. I don't know who's picking the jams today, man, but
1: okay.
0: Banger after banger.
1: You picked that one.
0: What's that?
1: That was you.
0: Who did?
1: That was you.
2: Eddie did.
1: The guy doing high kicks.
0: Oh, he is kicking ass.
1: Okay.
2: Doing high kicks. Eddie did say, man, they don't have enough talking in songs.
0: Yeah,
2: these
0: you know,
2: days.
0: Like Dave loved to talk in the middle of the song, you know, and just tell you what's up, you know, where's my pencil? What?
1: Okay.
0: This is crazy, man. He's a CPAC. What are we doing over here?
1: Hey, okay, stop with the air guitar.
0: I'm hyped right now. Okay, sorry. I'm calm.
1: Wow.
0: All right, chill out.
1: Okay.
0: We know that Sky and her family survived for a very long time on food delivery apps.
1: Yeah, it was
0: like
1: bad.
0: Breakfast, lunch, and dinner.
1: It was crazy.
0: The amount of money that you spent on food delivery apps is astronomical.
1: It was insane.
0: But you love the convenience of it, right?
1: Oh, yeah. Like, it was never a thing for us, really, before COVID. And then after COVID, it was our only thing.
0: You kind of, like, gave up on life?
1: We totally gave up on life and leaving the house. Like, even leaving the house to go through a drive-thru, we gave up
0: too
1: on.
0: Much.
1: Too much. Too much to ask of
0: sad.
1: Me. Yeah, seriously. Seriously. And so, Eddie's right. I mean, you know, minimum once a day, but sometimes it would be twice. Even three times a day, we would order stuff through.
0: Did you ever just go drinks like a Starbucks or milkshakes or something like that? Boba.
1: I think boba, but I think I would feel so shameful about it.
0: You'd order extra stuff?
1: Even though I didn't want a food item, I would add one on just because I like felt shameful just ordering boba. But there were times that we just ordered Froyo on a delivery app. Like, just Froyo.
0: I would never let somebody pour my own Froyo.
2: Trust them.
0: Do you put toppings in there too?
1: Yeah, it has list of the flavors you want.
2: So
1: and
2: how do you know how many scoops to put on? You know what I mean? It's all like your own thing.
3: And it gets weighed. I would never trust somebody to do it for me, and I would never trust them driving fast enough before it melts.
1: Yeah.
3: I would never trust either.
1: So the store will make it for you, if not the driver making it.
3: Yeah, but
1: it,
3: now I'm trusting some like, you know,
1: and then the 17-year-old
3: kid. They don't care.
1: Yeah. Oh, wow. Okay.
0: And Menchie's, how dare you?
3: and then the driver, I don't trust him.
0: Oh, what's he doing? Sticking his finger in, taking a bite.
3: Just it's gonna be melted.
0: Extra gummy worm.
1: Yeah. Well, that's why you have to do the direct delivery and pay the extra $1.99.
0: Oh my god!
1: Or what?
3: You could go to yogurt on the rocks. Go yourself.
0: Get your ass up.
1: Nah.
3: It's right down the street.
1: Oh, no. Back then, I was.
3: Oh, man.
1: Yeah, so it,
3: not this chick,
1: it
3: man.
1: Was bad Dang. For a while.
0: Now, has there ever been a time when you guys have a hankering for something and you know, oh, we really want, I don't know, Cheesecake Factory or something like that?
3: Oh, you know the boo gets hankering
0: for
3: that all the time.
0: Oh, please, man. And you go, oh, let's see, you know, order some Cheesecake Factory. And you go on Uber Eats. Not on there. Okay, let's try Grubhub. Not on there. All right. DoorDash. Not on there. They don't do food delivery apps?
1: It's insane. Why would
0: that happen?
1: Not been. Oh, yeah. So one of our favorite spots during COVID, they were doing delivery, right? And so they put online, you can order through their app. They had a dedicated delivery person. This is Beaumont's in Bird Rock. And it literally got to the point where their delivery guy like knew us because it was once a week. God. And he would say, hi, how you doing? Blah, blah, blah, blah, blah.
2: Imagine how much too, because that's a nicer restaurant.
0: It's crazy.
1: Yeah. That was one of our favorite spots. And then they did that for maybe like a year after COVID. And then they stopped doing it because most people started going outside again.
0: Yeah.
1: They've never gotten on any app. I'll still occasionally check, like, you know, I'll go on DoorDash and be like.
0: I do find it wild, the restaurants that don't do these food delivery apps, because I'm like, why not?
1: Yeah.
0: Why wouldn't you?
1: Right.
0: It's easy.
1: Uh-huh.
0: You make a dish and then somebody else takes care of it.
2: Yeah.
1: Well,
2: they're still paying for a meal and they're not taking up a seat at your restaurant.
0: Yeah.
1: Yeah. Well,
0: I've never understood
1: that. Talked to a couple people who are in the restaurant business and it can kind of get into a scam where, like, if a certain entree doesn't arrive, the restaurant is dinged for that.
0: Yeah.
1: And they believe, like, the drivers steal the food and then there's all these charges and you're giving a cut to the third party app and the app is charging your customers more. So there is a downside for the restaurant, but you would think the volume makes up for it.
0: I would
1: know what I mean?
0: Yeah, there's like a one of our favorite taco shops in our area that's not on any of the food delivery apps that I was always like bummed.
1: Yeah. Because
0: I'm like, man, I really would love that, but can't get it, man. I actually leave the house and got to go get it.
3: Oh, how do you do it?
1: That's gross.
0: Well, I get in my car and I just drive.
1: That is so weird.
3: I did that yesterday.
0: See? You do that for everything because you don't believe in these apps.
3: No, it's insanity. Like, unless like I'm extremely ill, my wife is ill and the baby can't drive. So that's the only time.
0: Are you sure?
3: We're going to use a delivery app.
1: Yeah.
0: Well, I guess they're figuring out ways to deal with the situation that if you want a certain restaurant or food item or whatever, and it's not on these delivery apps, what do you do? Well, there's a new answer.
1: Yeah, there's basically a delivery black market going on out there.
0: Huh?
1: And it started with one spot specifically, and these drivers were called Burger Brokers because one of the most popular places for burgers refuses to do any third-party apps, and that's In-N-Out.
0: Oh, yeah.
1: In-N-Out will not do these apps. They say part of their experience is the customer service that their employees give.
2: Yeah. Is Chick-fil-A on it?
1: Yeah.
2: Oh.
0: Yeah.
2: Duh. This guy knows.
1: Oh, I know. So In-N-Out says they want you dealing with their employees only, and they also can't guarantee the quality of the food once it's put into somebody else's hands, and they're all about their quality. So In-N-Out, you can't order from anybody else. And I guess, like, in the beginning of all this stuff, there was DoorDash was doing In-N-Out, even though In-N-Out didn't want them to, and In-N-Out actually had to sue DoorDash for them to stop putting In-N-Out locations as something offered, saying, we're not doing this. So now on social media, you can find what were first called Burger Brokers, and for an additional $20 to $50, they would drive, get your In-N-Out, and bring it back to you.
0: Dude, that's next level lazy then.
3: Wow.
0: I mean, think I'm paying $50 to go to In-N-Out on top of the burger.
1: Right, on top of the cost of the food.
0: What? Why?
1: Yeah. Now, the $20 isn't as crazy as you think because once you add up all the crazy fees, you're kind of like at $15 anyway for fast food. But still, so this was becoming super popular with In-N-Out that these, you know, these burger brokers were noticing there's other places, just like we were talking about, your random taco shop, maybe your favorite restaurant, that isn't on the apps either. So they then started offering those services. So they're now called social media brokers, but here's the problem.
0: That's
1: with
0: a terrible
1: it.
0: Name.
1: Yeah.
0: Because it doesn't say anything about food.
1: No, it makes you think it's because you find them on social media, but
3: society's so screwed.
1: Yeah. But here's the problem because there's all these articles out about it now because it's coming such a thing. Sometimes legit, great, works out the way you want it to work out, but there's lots of times where it's legit just a scam because you need to pay them up front through Zelle or Cash App for them to do the service.
3: And they're just a person.
1: Yeah, there's
3: like
1: a random
3: paying a
1: person.
3: Company.
1: Yeah. No,
3: so it's like,
1: there's no security.
3: Get off your ass and go to the store or the restaurant. It's not that difficult.
2: But people that have money want to throw money at the situation.
3: Well, then I don't care.
2: Yeah.
3: I don't feel bad
2: for
3: you.
2: I mean, that's who's doing
3: that.
2: That's the only people doing this. Yeah. It's just people that have money.
3: Rich La Jolla elitists.
1: Oh,
0: my God.
3: They could just throw money at their
0: problems.
1: I'm just lazy sometimes. I'm just lazy. So, yeah, people have kind of, like, our society has now gotten to the point where we expect everything to be delivered to our door. Like, if for some reason we can't, it's like a travesty. And so these
0: It's a smart, you know, hole that they've figured out.
1: Yeah.
0: It's smart, but yeah, I mean,
1: there's no guarantee.
0: It's dangerous.
1: Yeah. Because you can place your order, sit there, wait, and they got your money, and then nothing ever arrives.
0: Got your money.
1: Okay, are you going to be singing all morning?
0: Yeah, man, I'm having a day, man. We know that Skye is never going to have us over to her house.
2: No.
0: I mean, she hates us. I don't know.
1: Sad.
0: But maybe she's been on to something. We're going to see what they're saying with people having guests over to their home coming up next on the show at Rock 105.3.
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0: Yeah.
1: I don't know where I'd put you.
2: Outside on your deck?
1: I only got like six chairs out there.
0: And I've been
1: Eddie doesn't
0: house.
1: Like eating outside.
0: Yeah. Me and my wife have been to Emily's house.
3: That's the reason. You wouldn't care what I did.
1: You're right.
0: Very tiny.
3: Yeah.
1: It is very tiny.
3: Yeah, you know, so we just keep waiting for that invite to come. And
2: yeah.
3: It's just every once in a while, Sky will sprinkle something out there of like, you know, thinking about doing this, thinking about doing that. And we're like, oh, okay, let us know. And then nothing.
1: No. Well, then, and then she goes so grand. Like we were saying how easy it is. Cause remember she was talking about her birthday and how she wants to have a big poker party with all these people. And it's like, you don't need to go so hard in the paint. Like just have people over for a barbecue.
0: Yeah.
2: Yeah. But that's the thing. I've talked to so many people about coming over and nobody's gotten invited over to my house that I feel like if I'm doing something, I have to invite everybody.
0: But why would everyone know about it? Like if you invited
2: just us. Because we would talk about it on the radio and then the people.
3: So then you can do it multiple times.
0: Or you could say I was only inviting my
3: coworkers. I'm just saying. I mean,
2: well, I get that makes sense, but in my world now.
3: Just one and done?
2: It's like, it's like if I'm going to open the doors, I'm opening the doors.
3: This isn't Willy Wonka's chocolate factory, Sky. I mean, we're just going to come over.
0: If I'm going to open the doors, I'm going to open the. How many, like, do you know that many people that are just dying to come over?
2: No, but it's been 7 years, so there's been quite a few people. Like, the amount of people who helped us fix up the house, the amount of
3: they're not even allowed in. This is Fort Knox.
2: Well, like, that's what I mean. We've had zero people over. So if I'm having people over, I'm having people over, and like
3: sounds so wild and unhealthy.
2: And I've just put so much expectation on it. And as you know, I'm also a people pleaser. So like,
3: what are we gonna do?
2: So
0: a people pleaser that doesn't please people.
2: No. Like I worry about having people over from top to bottom.
0: But you never have anyone over.
2: Well, but that's why.
1: Because I'm too stressful.
2: I'm worried. Will everybody be comfortable? Will people have things to do? Will people enjoy the food? Will we be inside, outside? How's the weather going to be? Where are the dogs going to go?
3: I don't think you understand how friendship works.
2: Well, that's the thing. In my mind, I get it. Like, friends shouldn't care.
3: We wouldn't.
2: Friends should just be able to pop in. Like, that should be fine. But in my mind, there's so much pressure and expectation that I put on it that it literally gives me so much anxiety to the point where I just go, I'm not going to have anyone over at
3: ever,
2: all.
3: Ever again.
2: Like,
3: in your life.
2: Even just having my immediate family members over causes me anxiety. And so, so it's a weird vibe. And that's why I feel like if I'm going to do it, like legit, there needs to be catering. There needs to be entertainment. Right, there needs to be so many people there that like, I don't have to worry
3: guys. I don't know what to tell you.
2: About interaction. Yeah, but that's just what I have put on myself.
1: It is stressful. But it's for me, it's a fun stressful.
2: Yeah.
1: Like if I had somebody over.
2: Yeah, and some people are great at it.
0: Like, I don't think it's that big of a deal having three coworkers you've known for almost 20 years over.
2: Yeah.
0: I don't even think about it like that. I'd be like, you guys want to come over? Like my son's birthday, we're having a thing. Like, you guys, I'm going to invite you guys. It's going to be fun. Like, I don't, you know what I mean?
2: Yeah. Like I have friends and neighbors
0: if
2: who
0: you're
2: like
0: having
2: literally
0: a big
2: have.
0: Party, I understand what you're saying.
2: No, I have friends and neighbors who literally have like an open door policy and people can like,
0: that's crazy.
2: Come over like whenever.
0: Well,
2: and
0: that's
2: insane. And they're so chill about it. And I'm like, I wish I could be that way of like inviting people over all the time, every weekend.
0: At your old house, you had a housewarming party.
2: Yeah.
0: Remember we went to that?
2: Uh-huh. But that's also back when we would like kind of all our neighbors, they would stop by and same kind of thing. So now I don't know if it was COVID or if it's just me getting older or what it is, but I definitely live in a place of anxiety if I'm going to have people over.
3: Well, you may be actually trendy, Sky.
1: Oh,
3: because there is something to not having people over as guests at your house.
2: Yeah, there's a whole study that just came out. And honestly, it makes me feel so much better because it describes me kind of to a T and is letting me know I'm not alone. And there's so many people like this because a lot of people remember their childhood, their parents, like once a week, you'd come home from school and there'd be a couple people sitting around your dining room table having coffee and some cookies or something. Like people were always coming by and it was never a big deal. It was just the way it was, whether it was neighbors or friends. And then there'd be dinner parties just randomly. And they looked into hosting people at your home, whether it's friends and and family. And like back in the day, it was pretty much everyone would do this. It was commonplace. Now they found in 2026, only 20.

0: 12% of people out there have this going on now where they feel comfortable having people to their house. They now want to socialize in what they call third places. So whether that's meeting at a restaurant, meeting at a coffee shop, doing some like wine and painting thing, some sort of activity, meeting at a park, they say that's what's going on. And according to this study, they say it's all about being afraid of being judged. Whereas before, you could have people over and there could be dishes in the sink. There could be...
1: Oh, God, when would that ever be okay?
0: There could be like your kids' toys on the living room floor. They say it started with Martha Stewart and then it amped up with HGTV. And now with social media, people feel so much pressure to have the perfect event, the perfect entertaining space, the perfect house, that people don't have people to their homes anymore. And only 12% of Americans say, yes, I feel comfortable entertaining in my home.
2: Yeah, I mean, if you're having people over, just pick up the toys. I don't
3: do your dishes.
2: It's not, not that. Clean up, I don't understand. It's not that hard.
1: Wild. Yeah. Who wouldn't clean up before they had people
0: over?
1: If my buddy Mark's coming over, I don't want the place to look like crap. Yeah. The hell?
0: But if there's a couple toys on the floor, Mark shouldn't care, right? Like,
2: no,
0: you have
2: and he won't. And he won't.
0: Yeah.
1: He wouldn't, but I would care. Yeah. I don't want the toys on the floor when I'm there.
0: Yeah. No. Okay.
2: So when are we coming over, Scott?
0: Yeah.
2: Saturday?
0: Freaking me
2: Saturday?
0: Out.
2: Like,
3: hell yeah.
2: All right, guess not. So there may be like a fancy grilled cheese or something that you can order that just isn't as good as the cheap version you make for yourself at home, right? Well, we're going to see what cheap foods that we think actually taste better than the more expensive versions coming up next on the show on Rock 105.3.
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2: Well, we got a big Thursday night game tonight. 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

0: Incubus on the show. It's Rock 105.3. So I've said this before. Whenever the question of what is your favorite out of the three breakfast items of pancakes, waffles, and French toast, what do you like the best? And for me, you know, it's whatever. It's probably waffles. But I will always say I really like French toast, but I only like the cheapo home version of French toast over, like, I never will order regular French toast at a restaurant. If I had all three on the menu.
1: You don't want a brioche French toast?
0: I don't.
2: Stuffed.
0: Yuck.
1: Stuffed.
0: You know, throw a bunch of fruit on that thing and fruit on that thing.
2: Don't throw fruit on that thing.
0: No, thank you. I like, and it's got to be white bread. You give me white bread and just make regular homemade French toast, I'm all in.
2: Yeah.
1: Wow.
0: And I rarely have that. But if I do, that's so much better to me than like a fancy French toast.
3: Yeah. Mm-hmm.
0: Don't want it, don't need it. No, thank you.
3: Yeah.
0: Stand by that.
3: Wow.
1: Wow, what a statement. I know, I kind of agree with you.
0: It's crazy.
3: By the way, you don't choose pancakes, you go waffle, huh? I love
0: it. Depends on my mood.
2: Thank you, Eddie.
3: For the last few years, man, I am a pancake.
0: You say that, but you eat waffles in here all the time.
3: Yeah, because my wife, that's what my wife buys. But if I go out to a restaurant, I'm getting panties, bro.
1: Okay, don't call them panties.
3: Panties?
0: Panties.
3: Pancakes.
0: Why can't you just say the full name? Pancakes.
3: I don't know.
0: Panties? That was really weird.
2: Yeah.
0: I kind of agree.
3: Yeah.
0: I like pancakes at a restaurant.
3: Yeah,
0: homemade pancakes kind of suck.
3: Well, it depends on who's making them, right?
0: My wife.
3: She doesn't make good pancakes. She's a good baker. I feel like she'd make good pancakes.
0: They don't. They're not baked.
3: I know, but I, for some reason, I feel like
0: because you mix the ingredient.
3: Yeah.
0: No, you don't start talking about pancakes with the pancake master.
3: I would love to have one of Sky's pancakes because apparently every Saturday they do a big breakfast pancake.
2: We had them in here once. Remember?
3: Did we?
2: Yeah, she made them for us.
1: I did.
2: Yeah,
3: I don't remember that.
1: I don't recall. That.
3: I don't.
2: Yeah, Sky made her pancakes, and there was a whole scene.
0: That was years ago.
3: That was a really long time.
0: You can't remember what happened 5 minutes ago.
3: I still don't remember this.
0: But you remember that.
2: And we said it. You guys said they were good.
1: But if it's food,
0: were good.
1: She remembers.
0: I do remember.
1: Yeah. Exactly.
3: I don't remember this at all.
0: But hers aren't just, it's not like just good pancakes.
3: No, she does like
0: They
3: size,
0: make like shapes.
3: Which is weird. I don't need little, I don't, I'm
0: letters.
3: Not an 8-year-old. I just want regular circle pancakes.
0: She, and Sky claims that her daughter is a true artist.
1: Yeah, I tell her all the time, you need to open a restaurant of just pancake shapes.
3: Can you send pictures next time?
1: Yeah.
3: I want to see if she's
2: there's
3: really
2: a restaurant
3: pancake
2: where,
3: artist.
2: There's a restaurant, a pancake place, where they have a griddle in the center of the table.
0: Yeah, Flappy O' Jacks.
2: And you make.
0: Flappy O' Jacks.
2: Yeah, you do your
3: they've come in studio before.
1: Really?
2: Oh,
1: they have no.
3: Yes.
1: Oh.
0: No, it was part of Drive Through Surprise. That's where we have Flappy O' Jacks.
1: Oh.
0: Flappy O' Jacks.
3: I want to see the pancakes. Yeah. But anyway,
0: you don't believe it, huh?
3: No.
0: That's you think Sky is blowing
3: like
0: blown
3: my
0: up.
3: Dad, where everything I did growing up, or everything my nephews do growing up, is the greatest thing ever.
1: Yeah.
0: So we're gonna look at her swan pancake and think amateur hour.
1: So this weekend was a Halloween theme, so there we got a jack-o'-lantern, we got candy corn.
3: How do you do candy corn?
0: It's a triangle.
3: Yeah, but like tiny pancakes.
1: No, it's a triangle.
2: You don't make it life size.
3: Oh, what you're telling me, you're telling me she's an artist and she's doing all these crazy things. I want hundreds of life size candy corn pancakes.
1: What? No, they're not life size.
2: I want it to scale.
1: It was bigger, but she
2: What's
1: cooks the parts of it differently, so there's different. So it looks like there's three levels.
3: I want pictures.
1: Okay,
2: you didn't take any pics.
1: No, I mean this is regular at my house.
0: Come on, man.
1: Probably in the beginning. Probably in the beginning I took pics, but this has been
0: years. Can we make a request?
1: Oh, maybe.
3: Can she do faces?
0: Show the face?
1: Well, like not like
0: a cat. She can do a cat, right?
1: Oh, yeah, cats,
0: cat's
1: dogs.
0: Easy.
1: She can't do portraits.
2: What are you talking about?
3: How does the dog look, though? Does it look
0: Do like a Ben Stiller?
1: No.
2: Is the cat the same size as an actual cat?
0: Oh, wait a minute. I'm confused.
3: Not what I mean.
0: I'm confused. Sorry.
1: Oh, no. Okay,
0: anyway.
1: So not what we're talking about.
0: Not at all.
2: Oh, I don't even know what we're talking about.
0: So, like, does your daughter, if you were to go to breakfast to a restaurant, look at pancakes like, this is This is crap. This is a circle. Like, what the hell is this? I don't even know how to eat this. Like, I'm confused. Like, what the heck?
1: Yeah.
0: This is not a bald eagle. Like, come on, man. Seriously. Is that even a pancake?
1: Yeah. Yeah.
0: So she would obviously prefer her homemade version of pancakes rather than going to like a fancy Bobby Al Jack.
1: Yeah. And yeah, she doesn't want any of the extra crap and all the syrups and toppings and all that.
0: No chutneys?
1: No chutneys. Thank you.
0: Wait, so you said syrup?
1: Well, like, I mean, like the fancy, like flavored syrup. Oh, okay. She's like me. She uses like a teaspoon.
0: This man over here and the amount of syrup.
3: Is the best part of a pancake. It's like eating a bagel without cream cheese.
0: Could you imagine a tiny bit of syrup?
1: A tablespoon?
3: It's so dry. Like you're just eating. Like, what are you eating?
0: You're swimming in the syrup.
3: Yeah, like the point.
0: You're the other end.
3: Yeah, I don't understand. Wild. I don't understand, like, peanut butter and jelly, pancakes and syrup, like eggs and bacon. Like, what? And you're just eating dry bread.
1: I mean,
0: you've seen her sandwiches before, right?
3: Yeah, that's
1: true. Okay, so, we don't need to do that right crazy. Now.
0: Condiment free.
1: Okay.
0: So yeah, there may be things that you like that are just whatever versions, but they taste better to you than like a fancy version, an expensive version of that. Mm-hmm. You know what I mean?
1: Yeah, there was a whole thread asking people about these things. And you mentioned this before we went to break. Grilled cheese was brought up multiple times.
0: Well, Emily makes the greatest grilled cheese of all time.
1: Oh, God.
0: She claimed.
1: Oh, no.
0: And then we had it.
1: I shouldn't have gone.
0: The cheese isn't even melted.
2: The griddle didn't.
0: The cheese isn't even melted.
2: If there's no heat, you can't.
0: I prefer my grilled cheese with melted cheese.
2: I mean, everybody
0: maybe I'm
2: does.
0: Different.
2: I do, too.
0: Maybe I'm different.
2: I do, too, Eddie.
1: Yeah.
0: But,
2: hey.
0: And you prefer that over a fancy grilled cheese?
1: You don't want like a four cheese blend and specialty.
0: Do you like stuff in your grilled cheese? Because you know sometimes they put tomato or broccoli or
2: something
0: need crazy.
2: Any of that.
0: No, you don't want that. Just straight up cheese.
2: Straight up cheese.
3: Straight up cheese.
2: Straight up cheese.
0: Gotcha.
1: All right.
0: Yeah. I agree.
2: Yeah.
0: American cheese. Ooh.
2: Those are like the old school ones.
0: Dip them in the tomato soup. Stop it.
2: You know it.
0: That's like I'm in a French bistro.
1: Okay. What? Also what? Mentioned are the old school donut shop donuts versus these fancy, big, like crazy donuts.
3: I hate fancy, big donuts.
0: Why would you bring that up, Sky?
1: I'm sorry. Yeah, I couldn't mention
2: it. Yeah, I agree.
0: I'm like 10 months in.
1: Yeah.
0: Come on, man. I'll eat any donut. What am I kidding?
3: Yeah.
0: I mean, get out of here.
1: But if you had your preference, I think before you had said over like a crazy fancy, like, you know, the big old
2: bacon.
1: Yeah, stuff with all this.
0: You're right. You're right.
1: Yeah.
0: You're right.
1: Yeah. Okay.
2: He's in a
0: I don't
2: weird
0: eat donuts
2: place.
0: Anymore, okay?
1: Okay. Okay.
0: Okay. No stop talking
2: about it. All right.
1: You too. Okay. Okay. That was weird.
2: There's no donuts here, Eddie. You're okay.
1: We talked about this the other day when we were talking about the local pizza place that made the top 50 pizza places in the U.S., preferring just a regular slice from a pizza shop versus the gourmet sit-down fancy pizza.
2: Yeah.
0: Don't want it.
3: No, I hate gourmet pizza. I like just regular pizza.
0: What are your thoughts on pineapple on pizza?
1: Okay, Eddie. We don't have time.
3: You're a Nazi.
0: Right now. Oh, my God. Oh, my God. I was just kidding. Yeah, I want... Give me a pepperoni pizza. I don't need a bunch of crazy things on it. Yeah. I don't want some fancy dough.
3: Don't want it.
0: Like, whatever, man.
1: Yeah, just a basic.
0: Yeah.
1: Yeah. Stovetop stuffing was mentioned multiple times over anything fancy.
0: I know, it broke my heart when my kids said they hate stovetop stuffing.
1: Oh, yeah.
0: It broke my heart.
2: Eddie changed my game because I never thought about eating stovetop stuffing except for Thanksgiving. And he told me one day that he uses it once in a while as a side.
0: Yeah.
2: Blew my mind.
0: But is that right?
2: Game changer.
0: You can only have stuffing on Thanksgiving?
2: That's not true. You know what I mean?
0: No.
2: It's a delicious
0: thing. It's like having potatoes or rice or whatever. And I mean, now I can't have it anymore because kids ate it, apparently.
2: Oh, man. Yeah. I'll come over and eat
0: too
2: stuff.
0: Too mushy.
1: Nachos were mentioned multiple times. They just want the nacho cheese sauce. Like, I don't need all your fancy 7 million toppings.
0: That one I disagree
3: all
0: on.
3: Different
2: I kind of agree with that one.
0: Really?
2: Uh-huh.
0: You would just go nacho cheese? You don't want, like guac and sour cream?
3: Yeah.
2: That's fine, but you know? I think maybe I'd prefer that. Fine.
1: Like ballpark nachos. Mm-hmm.
0: I like those, too.
3: No, those are, like, basic AF.
2: I know, and I like that about it.
3: Yeah, well,
0: movie nachos?
2: Yeah.
0: I kind of like.
2: Yeah.
3: No,
0: gotta have jalapenos on them.
3: Give me real nachos, baby.
0: Those aren't real nachos?
3: Those are just...
0: They're as low-end as it gets.
3: Yeah, very low-end, basic.
0: But so, I mean, every once in a while, I don't mind that.
1: Yeah.
2: What about Sky's nachos?
0: She doesn't even melt cheese. There can't be nachos. Yeah. There's two things you gotta have to have nachos.
3: And I don't want rice on my nachos.
2: Dude, white
0: you
2: rice.
0: You gotta have chips and you gotta have melted cheese. She doesn't do that.
1: Nice sprinkle shredded cheese on top.
0: That's not nachos.
1: Delicious.
2: Be melted.
1: Delicious.
0: What?
2: Why do you pop that bad boy in the oven?
1: Because I don't need to. It's delicious.
3: Yeah.
1: I mean, what?
3: They take the cheese and they make faces with it.
1: Oh, I don't make faces with the cheese. That's not true.
0: Look at my bug.
1: Okay, shut up. Cheap foods that people think are better than the expensive versions. Mac and cheese. People say they'll take the Kraft mac and cheese over a fancy one any day.
3: I like regular mac and cheese.
0: Regular mac and cheese? Kraft mac and cheese?
2: Like the blue box?
3: Yeah, but there's this new mac and cheese, protein mac and cheese now. My wife started buying for her.
2: It's pretty good.
0: Come on, we don't need to have protein in our mac and cheese.
2: You're an a-hole.
0: You're already eating mac and cheese.
3: No, it's pretty good.
0: What does it matter?
3: Protein.
0: Oh, God.
3: I got like 10 grams.
0: Is Walker eating mac and cheese yet?
3: Yes. Yeah, he likes it.
0: That's perfect.
3: Yeah, he likes it. We don't do the protein mac and cheese. We give him regular mac and cheese.
0: Good. That kid doesn't need to get bigger.
3: I don't know.
1: Bigger.
3: My wife
1: doesn't.
3: He's
1: bulking up.
0: Very healthy.
1: Oh, judgy.
0: My God.
3: I mean, he's 11 months old.
2: You're eating the protein mac and cheese. Why don't you give the kid the protein mac and cheese?
3: I don't know. I don't think he needs it.
1: Oh, all right.
0: He doesn't.
2: All right.
3: He's 11 months old.
0: Weird thing to say.
2: All right.
3: Man, geez, weird.
1: Tacos from the taco stand versus the expensive, sit-down restaurant tacos.
0: Because, I like homemade tacos every once in a while with, ground beef or whatever. Mm-hmm. Like Thor says, the Ortega taco kit.
3: That's my favorite.
0: I don't go that way, but...
1: Yeah.
0: I'm Hispanic.
3: Mexican.
0: Yes, I am.
2: I make tacos too, and I'm not Mexican.
0: Yeah, good. I'm not safe.
2: Yeah.
1: No, Thor.
2: Well, Thor is. He's crazy.
0: What do we say?
3: I don't know. I think the Ortega with the ground beef is the best.
0: Why does it have to be Ortega?
3: It could be. What's the other one?
0: You can't even do your own shell.
3: No, I like that corn. I like that shell.
0: That's crazy.
3: I like that shell.
0: That's crazy.
3: My wife used to make shells from scratch.
0: Yeah. Ugh. Okay.
1: Oh my God.
0: You're so.
3: I am not. Those shells are the best.
0: You're an idiot. Stop.
3: I am not.
0: You sound like Skye with her dumb nacho take.
3: I think it's completely
0: No, it isn't. No, it isn't. So I like those. But over a good taco, no, come on. Come on. There's a difference.
1: Yeah. And the final thing on the thread of cheap foods that people say taste better than the expensive version. French fries. They say they will take a McDonald's fry day over a sit-down restaurant steak fry.
0: You're welcome.
1: I mean, you
0: can the best.
3: Wait, you didn't do anything.
0: I made them.
1: Yeah, what?
0: Plenty in my day.
1: What?
0: Plenty in my day. Could there be a new stadium coming to San Diego? Like, for real?
1: What?
0: We're going to see who wants the stadium and where it would be next in Sports Dirt.

0: EOSIT deposit
1: at rock1053.com.
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6: A warm one today with plenty of sunshine, high 87. Tonight, clear for the overnight, low 65. It's currently sunny and 61 outside.
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0: plays football, he doesn't scramble to avoid defenders. Defenders scramble to avoid him. It's Sports Dirt with the Oracle.
1: Could there be a new stadium coming to town?
2: What? Huh?
1: I'm sorry?
2: Huh? Chargers coming back?
1: Sure.
2: No? Okay.
1: Not anytime soon, Sky.
2: Oh, okay. Not like that.
1: No. The San Diego Wave want one.
2: Oh.
1: Yes.
2: Okay.
1: They feel like they are being treated like fourth-class citizens at Snapdragon Stadium, and they want their own stadium.
3: Wow.
1: About enough of this.
3: Wow.
1: You know, fourth-class citizens.
2: Yeah.
1: Well, the Aztecs own it,
3: yeah.
1: So they kind of get first choice of dates.
3: Okay.
1: San Diego FC is bigger. Sorry.
3: It is way bigger.
2: Uh-huh.
1: I guess concerts?
4: Yeah, it's concerts.
1: Are the third?
4: Yeah.
1: And then they feel like, well, so then we get whatever's left over.
2: Leftover dates.
1: It's not fair.
2: Huh.
1: It's not right.
2: Wow. I'm sorry.
3: Are they selling the place out?
1: At the beginning, they were, of Snapdragon, and, you know, that's also when they had Alex Morgan, and they're, you know, killing it.
4: I mean, to be fair, the Aztecs don't even come close to having half the stadium full.
2: Yeah.
4: So
1: it's not good.
2: No.
1: But they own it, so they can do whatever they want.
2: Yeah.
1: So they have proposed, the San Diego Wave have proposed a new 12 to 6,000 seat stadium to be built on the Del Mar Fairgrounds.
4: Oh, wow.
1: Now, obviously not the racetrack, but there's area out there that they want. And they have basically come up with this whole plan to do something called the Del Mar Dreams that would include a new stadium, a parking garage, a convention center, and like stores and retail shops and things like that.
2: Huh.
1: Yeah, that's great. I'm sure that'll happen.
2: Mm,
1: I mean,
4: I'm sure people will love the
1: nothing.
4: Traffic.
3: Oh, people
1: well,
3: live
1: yeah.
3: right there.
2: Oh, yeah.
1: Are you going to build an entirely new freeway system?
2: Yeah.
3: Yeah.
1: Because nobody can get off on that exit, even when the fair is going on.
3: No, not at all.
1: And so it doesn't even matter. Yeah. Like, what are we talking about here? I mean, nothing gets done here in this city.
2: That's
1: like,
2: so
1: we
2: true.
1: Can't build a stadium.
2: Yeah.
1: The Chargers wanted to do that in Mission Valley. That was their whole plan, is they wanted to build hotels and apartments and retail shops and make that whole area.
2: Yeah.
1: You know, this. Yeah. That they didn't even sniff it.
2: No.
1: I mean, come on.
2: Yeah.
1: So, yeah, it's never going to happen.
2: Aww,
1: nice try, Wave. I appreciate the effort. The San Diego FC, though, they played the Houston Dynamo at Snapdragon last night.
4: Oh.
1: They played to a 3-3 draw. They were actually down 3-2 when they scored in the 86th minute to get in the tie. So they got a point.
2: Okay.
1: That's great.
2: All right.
1: Game 3 of the NLCS went down last night between the Dodgers and Brewers. Well, Milwaukee holds that 2-0 lead in the series. Jackson Churio hit the first pitch he saw off of Blake Snell over the fence. So they had the early lead. Dodgers came back, though. Then Jake Bowers had the big blow when the Brewers were down 2-1. Bowers hit a two-run home run, again, off Snell to give them the lead. Brewers then kept adding on to get the 6-2 win. So they now hold a commanding 3-0 lead in the series. Dodgers are done, man.
4: Yeah.
1: You're just one win away from their first World Series since 1982.
2: So
1: it's been a minute.
4: It's crazy.
1: Yeah. I'm going to try and close it out tonight.
4: It tells you how hard it is to go to three straight World Series. And what the Yankees did in the 90s is just so insane. Like, think about that.
2: Really?
4: They went in 96, 98, 99, 2000, and then 2001. And then again, 2003. Think about how crazy that is.
2: Stop talking about the Yankees.
1: The Game 3 of the ALCS is being moved due to a storm coming in. Now, originally it was going to start at 3 p.m. our time, so 6 their time. It is now going to start in about a half an hour.
3: What?
2: Oh, that's early.
1: At 10 a.m. our time to avoid the rain.
4: In.
1: I know. Like, this poor series is already not a lot of eyes on it.
3: No.
1: And so now we're starting at 10 a.m. No thanks.
3: Yeah.
1: That series is tied at one game apiece. Looks like Don Mattingly got the job. He was named as the full-time manager of the Phillies after he took over as manager just 28 games into the season, and he turned him around, got him into the postseason. Now, did have a little bit of a leg up as his son is the general manager.
2: Wow. Oh, that could help.
1: So,
2: yep.
1: Must have been an easy interview.
3: Yeah.
1: Hey, Pops, you want the job? All right, you're in. There you go. Thor, I don't know if the league must have heard your complaints or not, but they did reduce the suspension for the Rams' Alaric Jackson for punching the Bills' Bradley Chubb after the game on Monday night. They reduced it from 2 games to one after an appeal.
4: Yeah, I still think it's ridiculous. They should have been just fined, but whatever.
1: No.
4: I'm not a Rams fan.
1: This guy's throwing punches at everybody.
4: Yeah, it was
1: what this guy does.
4: It was more of a push.
1: No, it was a punch.
4: You know.
1: Rear back.
4: It was open hand.
1: Sorry, I'm breaking this thing down.
2: Oh, wow.
1: It was a punch. There you go. That is Sports Dirt for today. Have you guys ever got the message that your phone storage is full and you kind of wonder why?
2: That's the worst.
1: Like, wait, what? And then I delete a bunch of stuff and then it's still full?
2: What
1: like,
2: happens?
1: This doesn't make any sense. We're going to let you know why your phone storage is always full coming up next on the show on Rock 105.3.
0: The show. Throwing it back to a day when Thor's hair was more frosted than a kid's birthday cake.
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0: I can't.
1: What do you mean?
0: I'm too behind on it that I'm overwhelmed.
2: They have apps or on your phone. There's a whole section that's, I think you can say delete duplicates.
0: Oh, I've done that. All your duplicates. I've done delete duplicates before.
2: Oh, so there you go.
0: But it's just like the stupid photos that
1: I've never. Isn't there like a screenshot thing that you can
3: delete? Like a category.
1: Yeah. Yeah. Maybe you can just delete that.
2: Okay. Delete nudes.
1: Oh, that's never going to happen. That's never going to happen.
0: You got to save those bad boys.
2: Yeah, it says delete nudes, LOL. Okay. You're like, wait a minute.
3: But they say the videos are the biggest things. And you know that.
0: Oh, yeah.
1: Oh, yeah.
3: And you know, you have tons of videos on there. You're never like you were at some random person's wedding and you had to film the bride coming down the aisle.
2: I had a lot of videos of the Rams Giant game I went to. And then they lost and Dart got hurt for the season. So I deleted those puppies.
1: Oh, you don't want to see that?
2: No, I didn't want to see that.
3: Oh.
2: I didn't want to see
3: that. You didn't want to relive that over and over?
1: No. That's too bad.
2: $680 I spent on a ticket.
1: Let it go.
3: Oh, no.
1: Let it go.
3: Okay. So after you do that, they suggest checking your trash folder because people think when they delete things, they're actually
2: deleting. No, you got to do the trash, bro.
3: You have to actually go
2: for 30 days.
3: Empty the trash. So do that.
1: When did you become a phone expert? Like, what do you know? What do you think you know everything?
0: He's his dad.
1: Oh, is that right? What do you know about?
2: I'm not saying I know everything. Second, we have so much storage that's being used, so I've gone to great lengths and looked into the right ways to delete things. I have. There's so many apps on your phone you never use. You got to delete those.
3: He's so cheap.
0: Oh, yeah.
1: Seven.
3: So cheap.
1: Yeah.
2: Crazy. I'm just saying, I could run through this for you.
1: Oh, man, might as well.
3: You could have. They say message attachments. You send somebody a picture. You send.
2: I'm telling you.
4: Shut up.
2: You send so many photos, so many memes, and then it adds up. And then you have all these threads from years ago. Why do I still have this? You got to delete that stuff,
3: man. They say GIFs are like the worst because they're mini little videos.
2: I'm
1: the king of those.
3: And every time you send one, it's saved on your phone as like storage. Yep. So you actually have to go back through
0: stuff.
2: Just delete the whole thread. Just delete the thread.
3: Well, he may not want to.
2: Why? Never. What do you need Eddie, what do you need the message to me and you for 10 years? What do you need those for?
1: Something comes up, bro.
0: You heard him. Deflating football.
3: Yeah, you could go to storage and then I believe messages and then it'll show you the ones that are holding the most amount of storage.
2: And then you could delete
1: those. Can't even find storage.
0: Oh, okay. I got 38.9 megabytes of GIFs.
2: Megabytes isn't that much.
0: Oh.
3: Thor wasn't impressed by that.
2: That's not that much. Mm-hmm. Gigabytes is a lot.
1: We can't find it. Forget it.
3: Okay. He's over it. Next, they say forgotten downloads. Like maybe you downloaded a podcast or an audiobook or a random TV show to take a flight and you forgot about that. Gotta delete it.
2: I'm just saying.
3: Gotta delete
2: it. I'm saving storage, man. That's my thing.
1: No, it isn't. You just said your wife's up to 70%.
2: And I constantly have to be doing this on my end because she won't do it on hers. So I got to constantly delete things.
1: Why don't you get in there on her phone?
2: It's a disaster. She's got 10,000 photos, 40,000 unread emails, 30 to 70 unread text messages.
1: Oh,
2: it's insane. The little red icon with a giant number is everywhere. Yeah. Oh. It's like anxiety inducing.
3: Oh,
1: but she's always on her phone.
2: I know. I know. I know.
3: And the number one thing.
1: Oh, there we go. Thor already knows.
3: Well, he already mentioned it.
1: The nudes.
2: What did I mention?
3: Unused apps. Like if you got Candy Crush still on your phone.
1: What are you thinking? I never know if I want to play it.
3: Or Fruit Ninja.
2: Well, and there's so many, on it. There's so many apps that your iPhone or your Galaxy comes with that you never use that you could just delete because you never use it, but they're preloaded.
3: Oh, preloaded. God. Delete the apps.
0: Wow.
1: That's great.
3: Thank you, Thor.
1: Thanks.
2: Uh-huh. I just saved so many people much storage.
1: I mean,
3: I mean, this article.
2: Well, first of all, Sky didn't. The article did.
3: Okay.
1: Wow.
3: That got wild.
1: All right. Well, I do know that Sky is going to be eating something tomorrow. Sky, it's Friday.
3: Stupid
1: Sky.
3: Friday.
1: Fry-yay.
3: No, yay.
1: Oh, yeah. Sky's Wheel of Food is going down tomorrow. Plus, it's a free Comedy Friday with our buddy Michael Yo back in studio with us tomorrow morning.
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Well, I don't know if they pass out candy at Brew Ball, but that is coming up. Booker, it's Rock with a 5-3, San Diego's Rock Station, as we get going on this Thursday morning. Got a new Gas Monkey keyword in just a couple of songs. Papa Roach first, Getting Away with Murder on Rock with a 5-3.

0: It is Rock 105.3. This next artist is teaming up with Eminem. They don't agree politically, but they thought for the better of the country that they get together and put out some music. Of course, they're both from Detroit. I'm talking Eminem and Kid Rock here on Rock 105.3. That song, by the way, comes out tomorrow.
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Corn on Rock 105.3. By the way, the pet line, Freak on a Leash, an ode to the Corn song, has now added cats to their roster of products, and a lot of the proceeds go to different pet charities, which is a great idea. It's Booker. 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Got new Sublime on.

Kelly Clarkson does an excellent cover of that song if you want to look that up online. She's been in a little bit of hot water lately online because she tried to buy something in a store and they wouldn't sell it to her. And then she went online and tweeted about it. And, well, the internet is kind of divided about it. It's a funny story. Like, are you on her side? Are you on the store side? I'm on the I don't give a damn side. Welcome.

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Well, it's so cool to get this next artist on our big alter ego lineup. Of course, Billy Corgan is on the lineup. You got The Offspring, The Warning. Oh, we love those ladies. They'll be on the lineup. And speaking of ladies, lady here, we're talking Evanescence, Amy Lee, and Afterlife. Some tickets, by the way, at 5 o'clock for that show up in Los Angeles here on Rock 105.3.

Much like a push-up bra, we're just here to make things nicer for everyone. 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

comes with one of the most iconic guitar riffs ever, which was nothing but something that Slash would warm up to that Axl heard once and said, hey, let's turn that into a song. Imagine it wasn't going to be a song. It's just a warm-up noodling thing. Just funny. It's Rock 105.3.

0: We announced that this week. It's a big company show. It's called Alter Ego. And Rock 105.3, being an iHeartRadio station, we got a big hand in on this. And we've got a lot of our bands playing it. It's in Los Angeles in January. There's a Capital One pre-sale that happens Tuesday morning with Evanescence, The Offspring, Death Cab for Cutie, Slightly Stupid, there's a local nod, Modest Mouse, Young the Giant, The Warning, Temper City, plus a special performance by Billy Corgan, Pumpkinless. 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

0: And for adults with type 2 diabetes and known heart disease, Jardiance can lower the risk of cardiovascular death, too. 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

You know, typically or historically, the Thursday night football games kind of have blown, but they've actually been pretty good this year. 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

Rock 105.3 trying to pump your tank up with some gas. The Gas Monkey keyword for this noon hour comes up next. I believe you can buy whatever you want, but with gas being $47 a gallon, you might want to spend it on gas. That word after falling in reverse on Rock 105.3.

0: No matter how impressive it is, never compliment a woman on her mustache.
1: Damn! Can I ride that thing?
0: You got it on Rock 105.3. Nice handlebars.

today's baseball games up because of the weather. I think they're in Cleveland. The Guardians, they were up on the Rays. I haven't looked recently. They started this morning like at 10 o'clock. Yeah, and the Dodger game, I guess they moved to maybe 5 o'clock. They moved it up an hour. I don't know why they did that. TV ratings and such. Oh, but what a shame. Dodgers are down 3-0 to the Brewers.

0: If you woke up with the show this morning, you probably heard some of this.
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2: Yeah, there was a whole thread asking people about these things. Grilled cheese was brought up multiple times.
1: Well, Emily makes the greatest grilled cheese of all time.
2: Oh, God.
1: She claimed.
2: Oh, no.
1: And then we had it.
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1: Different.
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5: And you feel?
6: Uh-huh. And more.
5: More? Huh. 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
8: 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I feel like a
9: woman. Malcolm Gladwell here. My new book, The American Way of Killing, investigates America's gun violence crisis. 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
7: 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Malcolm Gladwell here. My new book, The American Way of Killing, investigates America's gun violence crisis. 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
4: Yeah!

A little music trivia for you. Beastie Boys, there, from License to Ill, into Red Hot Chili Peppers, from Blood, Sugar, Sex, Magic. What did these two artists have in common? Well, I don't know what the artists have in common, but I'll tell you the two albums, what they have in common is the same producer, Rick Rubin, whom, by the way, doesn't play any instruments at all. He's more like a vibe check guy. I'd like to get that gig. Like, that's not vibing, or that's vibing. Yeah, that's a job.

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I just poked my head outside. I thought fall was here. I guess not. We're back to summer again. High of 85 today. It's going to get warmer as well as we get towards the weekend, as we get close to 90 again. Sure, the ozone's fine. It's Booker. It's Rock 105.3. Yeah.

Booker. I pass the baton to Teresa. She comes in after 2. We get back together tomorrow for an hour and a half of commercial-free music right after the show at 10 a.m. here on Rock 105.3.

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Oh, I hope you've had a great Thursday so far. I'm Teresa. We are Rock 105.3, San Diego's rock station. Let's get into this day because I got a lot to do with you. The music and the money are top priorities. So let's get into Poppy, Amy Lee. You got Courtney from Spirit Box. I'm going to play some good Weezer. Then you're winning $1,000 from that gas monkey.

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0: right out of the gate yesterday, I said I felt like I was getting like a sinus infection. And I said, does anybody have any like home cures, little remedies you can share? Well, you hit that talk back, Mike.
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0: Scott.
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0: Ah!
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0: I thought he was going to say two shots of honey. I could do... It's even better. Thank you for the advice. 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

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It's Teresa. I got Guns N' Roses, My Chemical Romance coming up. 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

Commercial free at 3, and this hour is good. I mean, juicy. It's Ozzy, Evanescence. We'll talk Alter Ego, Falling in Reverse. I got System of a Down. We'll talk about them because their show's sold out next Saturday. And, of course, I got Sublime here. And after this, you're winning $1,000 from the Gas Monkey. 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

This news is so metal, I don't even know what to do with it. David's Bridal debuting a pet collection, their first ever. So if your pet's engaged, they have little gowns and tuxedos now for your pet. Please give me an invite. Please. I need to see all of these little weddings. I'm Teresa. 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

Rock 105.3 San Diego's rock station. I'm Teresa, giving a little love to, well, System of a Down. Sick New World, always in Vegas every year. This year, they did Vegas and Texas. The Vegas gig did not sell out. Texas is a sellout. There is nothing left. If you are a free bird and wanted to go next Saturday, you're going to have to be on a waiting list. 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

coming up. I mean, I got a lot of money to give you still. 415 gas monkey money. At 5 o'clock, though, I got a keyword for you to win a trip for two to Alter Ego. So the show, Tuesday morning, they announced the whole lineup. They've been giving you tickets, but I got trips. So trip for two, hotel, airfare, and tickets before any of it goes on sale next week. All right? It's on the way. Evanescence, of course, headlining all of it. 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

I hope you're having a good Thursday afternoon. I know. But this is like that day we all start to gas out. We're pushing ourselves to the limit. And we just want the weekend. We're almost there. Give me two songs and you'll win $1,000. That should give you a little juice. It's the Gas Monkey Money, Rock 105.3.

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So we're mid-month, and there's another, like, top pop culture Halloween costume list so far, like, where we're at with it. Nikki Obsession, number one still. I see Lily Love Braids from Poppy on the list, Verity from Minecraft, Nito, and then Oliver Tree. Oh, my heart. Poor Oliver Tree. You know what? I hope this Halloween I just see Oliver Trees, that bowl cut, the mullet, and a lot of Dolly Partons. That'll make me happy at every bar. 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

So one song I do have coming up, New Breaking Benjamin, Something Wicked. And I've been seeing a lot of negativity about the tour on social media, TikTok especially. And I'm going to clarify everything, all right? It's on the way. Hang on. I'm Teresa. We are Rock 105.3. Here's So Called Life.

right, let me jump in and talk about this for 2 seconds. We are Rock 105.3. I'm Teresa. My boy, Ben Burnley, Breaking Benjamin, on the road with Chevelle. Great tour. I saw a lot of people on TikTok talking about how they paid for this ticket, and you couldn't even see the guy. You couldn't see Ben's face. It was in the dark. It was weird. There's no light on him everywhere but his face. Ben's got social anxiety. He's got a lot of stuff going on, but I know he's also light sensitive. It's historic. It's so it is said. So he's very light sensitive, and when you're on stage at night, those lights are bright, so he keeps the light away. I mean, look, if you've ever gone to a Tool show, Maynard James Keenan, half the time he's behind a wall. You know what I mean? It's all about the vocals anyway. I got you, Ben.

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